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6: Hey everyone, Subby here at Wilder RV Weather Center to look at your SkyTrack weather forecast for West Central Missouri, brought to you by our good friends over at Gary's Towing in Clinton. Well, it's going to feel like a night in August this evening with temperatures only falling back to the lower 80s after sunset, and our lows overnight staying very warm into the middle 70s. Another hot day set for your Wednesday with highs once again near 90 degrees.
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7: 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Look at your SkyTrack weather forecast for West Central Missouri, brought to you by our good friends over at Clint Bar and Grill in downtown Calhoun. Well, it's going to feel like a night in August this evening, with temperatures only falling back to the lower 80s after sunset, and our lows overnight staying very warm into the middle 70s. Another hot day set for Wednesday, with highs once again near 90 degrees.
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0: Ohio Street, next to Westlakes and Clinton. Integrity. 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
5: 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Well, it's going to feel like a night in August this evening, with temperatures only falling back to the lower 80s after sunset, and our lows overnight staying very warm into the middle 70s. Another hot day set for your Wednesday, with highs once again near 90 degrees.
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1: Hey everyone, Subby here at Wilder RV Weather Center to look at your SkyTrack weather forecast for West Central Missouri, brought to you by our good friends over at Gary's Towing in Clinton. Well, it's going to feel like a night in August this evening with temperatures only falling back to the lower 80s after sunset, and our lows overnight staying very warm into the middle 70s. Another hot day set for your Wednesday with highs once again near 90 degrees.
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5: 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Look at your SkyTrack weather forecast for West Central Missouri, brought to you by our good friends over at Clint's Bar and Grill in downtown Calhoun. Well, it's going to feel like a night in August this evening, with temperatures only falling back to the lower 80s after sunset, and our lows overnight staying very warm into the middle 70s. Another hot day set for Wednesday, with highs once again near 90 degrees.
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11: 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Well, it's going to feel like a night in August this evening, with temperatures only falling back to the lower 80s after sunset, and our lows overnight staying very warm into the middle 70s. Another hot day set for your Wednesday, with highs once again near 90 degrees.

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7: Hey everyone, Subby here at Wilder RV Weather Center to look at your SkyTrack weather forecast for West Central Missouri, brought to you by our good friends over at Gary's Towing in Clinton. Well, it's going to feel like a night in August this evening with temperatures only falling back to the lower 80s after sunset, and our lows overnight staying very warm into the middle 70s. Another hot day set for your Wednesday with highs once again near 90 degrees.
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1: Hey everyone, Subby here at Wilder RV Weather Center. Look at your Skytrack weather forecast for West Central Missouri, brought to you by our good friends over at Clint Bar and Grill in downtown Calhoun. Well, it's going to feel like a night in August this evening, with temperatures only falling back to the lower 80s after sunset, and our lows overnight staying very warm into the middle 70s. Another hot day set for Wednesday, with highs once again near 90 degrees.
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3: What's going on, everyone? 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Well, it's going to feel like a night in August this evening, with temperatures only falling back to the lower 80s after sunset, and our lows overnight staying very warm into the middle 70s. Another hot day set for your Wednesday, with highs once again near 90 degrees.
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9: Hey everyone, Subby here at Wilder RV Weather Center to look at your SkyTrack weather forecast for West Central Missouri, brought to you by our good friends over at Gary's Towing in Clinton. Well, it's going to feel like a night in August this evening with temperatures only falling back to the lower 80s after sunset, and our lows overnight staying very warm into the middle 70s. Another hot day set for your Wednesday with highs once again near 90 degrees.
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1: 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Well, it's going to feel like a night in August this evening, with temperatures only falling back to the lower 80s after sunset, and our lows overnight staying very warm into the middle 70s. Another hot day set for your Wednesday, with highs once again near 90 degrees.
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7: 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Well, it's going to feel like a night in August this evening, with temperatures only falling back to the lower 80s after sunset, and our lows overnight staying very warm into the middle 70s. Another hot day set for your Wednesday, with highs once again near 90 degrees.
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3: 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Look at your SkyTrack weather forecast for West Central Missouri, brought to you by our good friends over at Clint's Bar and Grill in downtown Calhoun. Well, it's going to feel like a night in August this evening, with temperatures only falling back to the lower 80s after sunset, and our lows overnight staying very warm into the middle 70s. Another hot day set for Wednesday, with highs once again near 90 degrees.
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11: 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Well, it's going to feel like a night in August this evening, with temperatures only falling back to the lower 80s after sunset, and our lows overnight staying very warm into the middle 70s. Another hot day set for your Wednesday, with highs once again near 90 degrees.

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5: Hey everyone, Subby here at Wilder RV Weather Center to look at your SkyTrack weather forecast for West Central Missouri, brought to you by our good friends over at Gary's Towing in Clinton. Well, it's going to feel like a night in August this evening, with temperatures only falling back to the lower 80s after sunset, and our lows overnight staying very warm into the middle 70s. Another hot day set for your Wednesday, with highs once again near 90 degrees.
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4: Hey everyone, Sebby here at Wilder RV Weather Center. Look at your SkyTrack weather forecast for West Central Missouri, brought to you by our good friends over at Clint Bar and Grill in downtown Calhoun. Well, it's going to feel like a night in August this evening, with temperatures only falling back to the lower 80s after sunset, and our lows overnight staying very warm into the middle 70s. Another hot day set for Wednesday, with highs once again near 90 degrees.
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9: 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Well, it's going to feel like a night in August this evening, with temperatures only falling back to the lower 80s after sunset, and our lows overnight staying very warm into the middle 70s. Another hot day set for your Wednesday, with highs once again near 90 degrees.
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1: Hey everyone, Subby here at Wilder RV Weather Center to look at your SkyTrack weather forecast for West Central Missouri, brought to you by our good friends over at Gary's Towing in Clinton. Well, it's going to feel like a night in August this evening with temperatures only falling back to the lower 80s after sunset, and our lows overnight staying very warm into the middle 70s. Another hot day set for your Wednesday with highs once again near 90 degrees.
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10: 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Look at your SkyTrack weather forecast for West Central Missouri, brought to you by our good friends over at Clint's Bar and Grill in downtown Calhoun. Well, it's going to feel like a night in August this evening, with temperatures only falling back to the lower 80s after sunset, and our lows overnight staying very warm into the middle 70s. Another hot day set for Wednesday, with highs once again near 90 degrees.
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2: 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Well, it's going to feel like a night in August this evening, with temperatures only falling back to the lower 80s after sunset, and our lows overnight staying very warm into the middle 70s. Another hot day set for your Wednesday, with highs once again near 90 degrees.
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7: Hey everyone, Subby here at Wilder RV Weather Center to look at your SkyTrack weather forecast for West Central Missouri, brought to you by our good friends over at Gary's Towing in Clinton. Well, it's going to feel like a night in August this evening, with temperatures only falling back to the lower 80s after sunset, and our lows overnight staying very warm into the middle 70s. Another hot day set for your Wednesday, with highs once again near 90 degrees.
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1: 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Look at your SkyTrack weather forecast for West Central Missouri, brought to you by our good friends over at Clint's Bar and Grill in downtown Calhoun. Well, it's going to feel like a night in August this evening, with temperatures only falling back to the lower 80s after sunset, and our lows overnight staying very warm into the middle 70s. Another hot day set for Wednesday, with highs once again near 90 degrees.
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3: 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Hello, I'm Clay Radford. Well, the Clinton Chamber of Commerce and its Ambassadors Committee will host an annual legislative luncheon on Tuesday, June 16th, providing local residents and business leaders an opportunity to hear updates from elected officials and community leaders. The event will be held from 11 a.m. until 1 p.m. in the Elks Lodge Banquet Room on the north side of the downtown Clinton Square. Organizers say the program will begin around 11:30 a.m. Tickets are $25 for chamber members and $35 for non-members. Seating is limited, but the event is open to the public. Those interested in attending can reserve tickets by contacting the Clinton Chamber of Commerce at 660-885-8166 or by emailing joyce@clintonmo.com. Well, recreational boaters on Truman Lake now have access to expanded on-the-water assistance services with the opening of Towboat USA Truman Lake, a new towing and response operation designed to serve the lake's vast 56,000-acre reservoir. Towboat USA, the nation's largest network of on-water tow ports, announced the new location this week. The operation is owned by U.S. Coast Guard licensed Captain Travis Coleman, who also operates Towboat US Lake of the Ozarks. Coleman says new location is established to better serve Truman Lake's growing boating community and provide assistance across the reservoir's nearly 1,000 miles of shoreline. The new Truman Lake operation is based at Truman State Park Marina, utilizing a 26-foot Boston Whaler response vessel strategically positioned to assist boaters throughout the lake. Services include boat towing, fuel delivery, battery jump starts, and assistance for vessels that run aground. The port is staffed by U.S. Coast Guard licensed Captain Ken Dunlap, who brings years of boating experience on both the Osage River and Truman Reservoir. Towboat USA officials say the new location will help improve response times and provide greater peace of mind for boaters enjoying the lake during the busy summer season. In May of 2026, officers with the Harrisville Police Department were notified of two female middle school-aged juveniles who had reportedly been involved in sexual acts with an adult male. During the course of the investigation, students' smartphones were seized and evidence data was extracted. On June 3rd of 2026, investigators received the data download from the students' smartphones, which exposed evidence of several sex crimes. Based on the statements of students, officers identified a suspect in the vehicle he was driving. These various crimes occurred in public places around Harrisonville at all hours of the day. On June 4th, an officer with the Platte City, Missouri Police Department contacted the suspect during a traffic stop. Harrisonville police investigators responded to Platte City, where the suspect was arrested and transported him to the Cass County Jail in Missouri. Austin C. Muse, age 25, of Emporia, Kansas, has been charged with the following: one count of statutory rape or attempted statutory rape, first degree; two counts of statutory sodomy or attempted statutory sodomy; one count of enticement or attempted enticement of a child; three counts of sexual exploitation of a minor child; one count of statutory sodomy, second degree. All persons less than 14 years of age. Muse is currently being held in Cass County Jail with no bond issued. These incidents remain under investigation. All individuals are presumed innocent until proven guilty in the court of law. Well, motorists in Bates and Henry counties should prepare for construction activity beginning the week of June 15th as the Missouri Department of Transportation moves forward with a series of sidewalk and pavement improvement projects designed to enhance accessibility and pedestrian safety. The work will focus on bringing sidewalks, curb ramps, crosswalks, and pavement markings into

0: compliance with the Americans with Disabilities Act standards at several locations throughout both counties. In Henry County, Calhoun will have two projects, and Bates County will have two projects in Adrian and Butler. More on this can be found on our website at mykdkd.com. That's the latest from Radford Media Group. We are Community First.
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0: recorded. This is the TJ Show, and look at that. It's Wednesday, June 10th, 2026. Hello, J-Bo.
1: Good day, sir.
0: Hello, Kenny.
2: Hello, hello.
0: What's up, Heather?
3: Hello there.
0: Got a nice message here. Let's start with this.
4: Hey, guys. This is Deborah from Oakdale/Groveland.
0: Thank you for listening.
4: Love you guys. Absolutely love this radio show. I got to be honest. I was one of those when you first came on, and you took the time slot of my regular radio show. Like, oh, this is going to be bad.
0: So, you know, and that's the default, right? You get something new. It's like, how could this possibly be good? But wait.
4: Man, you guys are hysterical. I love all of you. TJ, J-Bo, Kenny, Heather.
0: Look at that.
4: You guys are awesome.
0: Look at that.
4: Just hope you all have a great day. Bye.
0: But what a great way to start the day.
5: Yeah,
1: thanks
5: better
1: for giving
5: day
1: us a chance.
0: Yeah, yeah. I always appreciate hearing that because there's a lot of stuff to choose from out there. It's like an ocean of options. And the fact that you're here and then you would even leave a nice positive message, thank you for that. We always encourage you to get involved with our show, 877-RADIO-TJ. That is our phone number. That's the number that she called, and one of two things happened. You either catch us in the studio while we're here, or you get our voicemail. We just want to get your voice on the show. We love getting your voice on the show. It makes our show so much better. Yesterday was my birthday. I had a beautiful day. My wife, Jess, took me out to dinner last night.
5: Nice.
0: And then I get home, and I was weirdly looking forward to this all day. If you were listening yesterday, Kenny bought me a very thoughtful gift. He took the gift card that I gave him for Christmas. It was $100 at a very fancy store.
5: A couple
1: really
5: of years
1: nice
5: ago,
1: store.
5: Too. I've been sitting on that gift
0: so,
5: card.
0: So, long story short, fancy store. One of the things he got me was a horsehair brush mitten. And this is something that you put on your hand, and then you use it. It's like a natural exfoliator. They take the hair from the horse on the neck and the tail. And they even, right, it's such a fancy store, it's hair that was brushed off or fell off. Because they don't want you to think they're going up to a horse and just plucking the hair out.
1: Sure.
0: And all I could think about all day, even while I was at dinner with my wife Jess, was I can't wait to use this horse mitten on
1: that
0: myself.
1: The food must have been horrible then.
0: The food was great, but I was like, this is kind of cool.
5: You were thinking of me in the shower.
0: So I got in the shower last night. And by the way, we have a double shower head, so, you know, guess who was in the shower with me?
1: Oh,
5: good for you.
0: And I know that sounds gross because I was there, but let me tell you, it was fun for me. And I put this horse mitten in the shower. My wife takes it and has the audacity to start using it before I did. I said, that's my present. Please give it to me.
1: Haven't you used multiple things that belong to her?
0: Yeah, but at least it's my birthday. Like, let me use it. So I use it. And let me tell you, my skin is smoother than ever. So, Kenny, you bought a fabulous gift. One of
5: the best
0: I've ever received.
5: Thanks, man.
0: Thank you very much.
1: Did you lotion up after the shower?
0: No, I didn't.
1: Well, then your skin would have been extra smooth if you would have done that.
0: Note taken. I will try that next time.
1: There you go.
0: And I will say the one thing about the mitten that I don't like is that you get horse hair on you, and then you have to wash the horse hair.
1: It's fine.
0: All right. You guys ready to do this?
1: Yes, sir.
0: Here we go. 104.9 The Biz.

0: 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This is the TJ Show, and we've got Dennis in Minneapolis. Are you there, Dennis?
1: Yes, I am.
0: All right, yes, very good. So I heard you've been married for a very long time. How long have you been married?
1: I met my wife in 1973.
0: Uh-huh.
1: And we are still together today, 52 years later.
0: 52 years.
1: Yes.
2: That's amazing.
1: And every day is the first day with her, all those 52 years.
0: That is wonderful. Now, okay, this is a great opportunity to learn something. So tell me, how do you keep your wife happy for that long? What should I be doing? What am I taking note of? And anyone listening that wants to have a nice marriage, what do you do?
3: And what is she doing to keep you happy? Add that to it, too.
2: Yes.
1: My wife is very attentive to me, devoted to me. And she shows it every day. Likewise, I do the same thing as well.
0: So you pay attention to each other?
1: That we do.
0: That's good.
1: And as we age, it's even more blissful.
0: Wow, that's wonderful. Mm-hmm.

0: You know what? It's cool to hear that marriage has been a good thing for you, right? Because I think a lot of people can default to, oh, it's the ball and chain, or you name
1: No, no.
0: the negative thing about marriage, but it's the best part of my life.
1: It is. I've never thought of it in that way, ball and chain, never.
0: Well, listen, we appreciate you picking up the phone. Thanks for calling. Thank you for listening. And you call us anytime, okay?
1: I will do that. I will do that. And I thank you very much for listening.
0: Oh,
2: Well, thank
0: and
2: you for calling.
0: thank you.
3: Our pleasure.
0: Yeah.
1: Okay.
0: Have a good one,
2: All right, you
0: Dennis.
2: take care, Dennis.
1: Okay. Bye.
2: Bye.
0: Man, how sweet is Dennis?
2: To
0: What is
2: make
0: it?
2: it to 52 years, you got to feel that way.
0: Well, I mean, but for him to say, we got to get that in a quote. You know how you go to those stores and they've like wood burned a quote into a big pallet of wood? Can you do that, Kenny? Do you have time for that? Like, what was his
2: Add
0: line
2: it to your
0: again?
2: schedule, Kenny.
0: No, I think the line was every day is like a first date. He just said it and I just forgot it. What was the line?
3: Something like that
0: You
3: is
0: weren't taking note.
3: every day is a new day. Every
0: Every
3: day
0: day
3: is
0: is
3: the
0: the
3: first
0: first.
3: day.
0: Every day is the first day.
3: Okay.
0: Yes, I like that.
3: I'm on
0: Yes.
3: it.
4: For me, every day feels like the last day.
0: Why? I don't
4: What?
0: understand. You hear this guy is 52 years married. Why would you want that?
4: I'm just saying, it's a long life.
0: All right, so you no, it's not long enough. All right. Heather,
4: Yeah.
0: you keep doing you.
2: Heather
4: Thank
2: might need
4: you.
2: some food and some sleep.
0: Yeah, are you hungry?
4: Yeah, a little.
0: Okay, yeah,
2: That's where the attitude comes
0: there's a
2: from.
0: bag of granola and nuts out there.
4: Oh, thank you.
0: That's
2: Bird
0: yours.
2: food. There's some bird food to make you happy.
4: I'll go graze.
0: Yeah. This is the TJ Show. Thank you for joining in at 877 Radio TJ.
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4: Well, good morning, everyone. We are setting up with another hot day across West Central Missouri as temperatures expected to make it back up to near 90 degrees this afternoon. Now, we could see a thunderstorm or two late this afternoon into the evening with overnight lows into the middle 70s. This look at the SkyTrack weather forecast is brought to you by our good friends at Clint's Bar and Grill in downtown Calhoun, where good food and friends meet up. 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

0: 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This is the TJ Show. Our news and sounds different around here. Kenny reads through every story he can find, and then he brings us the most interesting ones. Kenny, what's happening on the planet today?
1: A man from India accepted payment of about $2,600 to get a tattoo on his forehead promoting a crypto meme coin. Now, unfortunately for this man, they spelled the crypto meme coin wrong. So not only does he have a tattoo on his forehead, but he has a misspelled tattoo on his forehead now.
0: Well, either way, it's terrible.
2: Yes.
1: Yeah, I don't understand.
0: So is this a company decided to pay him to do this as an advertising campaign?
1: No, so this is even more disturbing. I guess somebody behind this meme coin did this. There's a service. There's a crypto marketplace. I won't even say its name because it's really disturbing. But essentially, it allows individuals to perform humiliating tasks, sparking widespread criticism, and you can like pay these people a bounty to do just about anything. It's pretty much a service for rich people to pay perhaps not so rich people money to do dares.
2: Yeah, when people are desperate, so they're willing to, it's disturbing.
0: That's
2: dark.
0: That's really dark.
3: Cooked, bro.
2: Mm-hmm.
0: Well, we don't have to be.
2: Like humanity.
3: No, we don't have to be.
0: We don't have to go on that website.
3: Right.
0: We don't have to be available for that kind of humiliation.
2: But those people, those type of people who are on those websites willing to pay people to do humiliating things, even though those people are desperate, still exist in this world.
3: Right.
0: It's dark.
2: It's like they're stripping people of their humanity.
0: Yeah.
2: Like you, it's ridiculous.
0: Well, there's, remember that sign I read to you guys? I was at a used bookstore in a tiny town. I can't even remember where it was. And on their wall, it said, dystopian fiction is supposed to be a warning, not an instruction manual.
2: Mm-hmm.
0: These kinds of stories, it literally sounds like we're in a dark movie that 20 years ago you go, that would never happen. No one would ever do that. Right. And now it's happening right before our eyes.
1: Well, a lot of people, at least this article, is comparing it to the Netflix show Black Mirror, which is kind of like a Twilight Zone for today, where it's very dystopian plot lines and messed up situations.
0: That was kind of gentle.
1: It was.
0: You know, when you think about that, you're
1: like, whoa. Compared to Black Mirror and what's going on now in real life. Yes,
0: very disturbing. Kenny, what else do you have?
1: Well, we have reports from the airline industry. Going back to April, the airline industry spent a collect

0: $6.5 billion on jet fuel. That's a 78% spike compared to the $3.6 billion spent last year in April. And because of this, the airlines
1: prices
0: are reporting...
1: Are going down.
0: No.
1: No?
2: Yeah. Okay.
1: Did I read that wrong?
0: No.
2: Yes.
0: They didn't mention anything about a decrease in prices, but they did say that their profits are probably going to be cut in half.
2: Well, households feel the same way.
3: Exactly.
1: Terrible.
2: The same way. I mean, these ticket prices are going to go up. I mean, they have already gone up. They're super expensive. They're ridiculous.
1: Well, Kenny, thanks for keeping us somewhat informed.
0: That's what's happening.
1: Always a little bit encouraged. I think there's something, maybe not. This is the TJ Show.
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6: Good morning, everyone. Well, we are setting up with another hot day across West Central Missouri as temperatures expected to make it back up to near 90 degrees by this afternoon. Now, we could see a thunderstorm or two late this afternoon into the evening with overnight lows into the middle 70s. This look at the SkyTrack weather forecast is brought to you by our good friends over at Gary's Towing. If your car says no and you need a tow, give them a call at 660-885-HELP.
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0: 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Game 4 of the NBA Finals. It's happening tonight, Madison Square Garden, New York City. I have a question. I saw these headlines swirling around, and I feel frustrated, and I barely care about anything when it comes to sports. Mm-hmm. So there was this call that was controversial during Game 3 where apparently the Knicks were fouled, but the refs seemingly missed it. They don't call the foul. Now, after the game's done, Knicks lose. The NBA is saying, yeah, the refs got that wrong.
1: Yeah.
0: And so, what do you do about that? That changes maybe the whole course of the game. They might have won that game had they called that foul.
1: They lost by 1 point. So, yeah, I would agree with you there. I mean, there's really nothing you can do. The foul that TJ's talking about, it was away from the ball. Victor Wembanyama kind of took Jalen Brunson, who was trying to break through a screen, around the shoulders and neck area and pretty much threw him to the ground. It was pretty obvious.
2: And Victor plays for the Spurs and Jalen Brunson plays for the Knicks.
1: Yes, thanks.
0: So why don't you watch the replay? Don't they have the replay?
1: I don't think
0: you can't call that?
1: There are certain rules as far as what plays you can challenge and which plays you can't challenge. I don't think the coach was allowed to challenge that play.
0: Well, if it annoys me, it must annoy you. You're the one wearing the Knicks hat.
2: It annoyed a lot of people.
0: Yeah. Yeah.
2: Even people who, like you said, you yourself aren't even following sports for real, and you're annoyed. A lot of people are just annoyed, like, why would you not call that?
0: Well, also, at the highest level, how is there not some plan so that when something is so obvious, you have a way to call it or stop the game or something?
1: Yeah, well, essentially, yesterday, you had the NBA's head of officiating doing, like, a press tour explaining what happened, and he said that you have three referees for an NBA game. One of them is supposed to be focused on the ball. The other two are supposed to be focused on other areas of the court. And you had two officials focused on the ball and only one official focused on this play that happened away from the ball. So they didn't see it.
0: Yeah, the other one's looking at the celebrities in the crowd.
2: So someone dropped the ball.
3: Yeah, I mean, exactly. Spike Lee was like on the court half the time.
2: Yeah, hire him.
1: So I think what you hope for is that the officials hear this criticism and are more mindful. They do a better job next time and maybe make some make goods for the Knicks.
0: Yeah, but see, that's wrong too. You can't call it in the
2: just
0: Knicks.
2: Just call it fair.
0: Favorite.
2: Like, right. Watch the game.
1: That would be enough. If they just called it fair, that would be enough.
0: Right. So that's annoying. Do you think they're going to win this? Or does this get in their head and mess with their mental state?
2: You mean like win tonight's game?
0: Yeah.
1: Well, I'm confident. I'm confident that the Knicks can pull it together. They made a lot of mistakes. It wasn't just the fouls. I mean, they turned the ball over 13 times the other night. So I think if they clean up their act, they should be able to win tonight.
0: All right. Very good. Well, you know, I'm upset because I predicted a sweep, and this messed up my prediction.
2: That's why we've been telling you to stop saying things like that.
3: Well, jinxed it, bro.
0: I'm going to. I stopped yesterday. This is
2: choice.
0: Right, I know. It's very frustrating for me. This is the TJ Show. There's more on the way. This is the TJ Show on The Biz.

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2: Here's a look at the latest news stories making the headlines right now on MyKDKD.com. Hello, I'm Clay Radford. Well, the Clinton Chamber of Commerce and its Ambassadors Committee will host an annual legislative luncheon on Tuesday, June 16th, providing local residents and business leaders an opportunity to hear updates from elected officials and community leaders. The event will be held from 11 a.m. until 1 p.m. in the Elks Lodge Banquet Room on the north side of the downtown Clinton Square. Organizers say the program will begin around 11:30 a.m. Tickets are $25 for chamber members and $35 for non-members. Seating is limited, but the event is open to the public. Those interested in attending can reserve tickets by contacting the Clinton Chamber of Commerce at 660-885-8166 or by emailing joyce@clintonmo.com. Well, recreational boaters on Truman Lake now have access to expanded on-the-water assistance services with the opening of Towboat USA Truman Lake, a new towing and response operation designed to serve the lake's vast 56,000-acre reservoir. Towboat USA, the nation's largest network of on-water tow ports, announced the new location this week. The operation is owned by U.S. Coast Guard licensed Captain Travis Coleman, who also operates Towboat US Lake of the Ozarks. Coleman says new location is established to better serve Truman Lake's growing boating community and provide assistance across the reservoir's nearly 1,000

0: miles of shoreline. The new Truman Lake operation is based at Truman State Park Marina, utilizing a 26-foot Boston Whaler response vessel strategically positioned to assist boaters throughout the lake. Services include boat towing, fuel delivery, battery jump starts, and assistance for vessels that run aground. The port is staffed by U.S. Coast Guard licensed Captain Ken Dunlap, who brings years of boating experience on both the Osage River and Truman Reservoir. Towboat USA officials say the new location will help improve response times and provide greater peace of mind for boaters enjoying the lake during the busy summer season. In May of 2026, officers with the Harrisville Police Department were notified of two female middle school-aged juveniles who had reportedly been involved in sexual acts with an adult male. During the course of the investigation, students' smartphones were seized and evidence data was extracted. On June 3rd of 2026, investigators received the data download from the students' smartphones, which exposed evidence of several sex crimes. Based on the statements of students, officers identified a suspect in the vehicle he was driving. These various crimes occurred in public places around Harrisonville at all hours of the day. On June 4th, an officer with the Platte City, Missouri Police Department contacted the suspect during a traffic stop. Harrisonville police investigators responded to Platte City, where the suspect was arrested and transported him to the Cass County Jail in Missouri. Austin C. Muse, age 25, of Emporia, Kansas, has been charged with the following: one count of statutory rape or attempted statutory rape, first degree; two counts of statutory sodomy or attempted statutory sodomy; one count of enticement or attempted enticement of a child; three counts of sexual exploitation of a minor child; one count of statutory sodomy, second degree. All persons less than 14 years of age. Muse is currently being held in Cass County Jail with no bond issued. These incidents remain under investigation. All individuals are presumed innocent until proven guilty in the court of law. Well, motorists in Bates and Henry counties should prepare for construction activity beginning the week of June 15th as the Missouri Department of Transportation moves forward with a series of sidewalk and pavement improvement projects designed to enhance accessibility and pedestrian safety. The work will focus on bringing sidewalks, curb ramps, crosswalks, and pavement markings into compliance with the Americans with Disabilities Act standards at several locations throughout both counties. In Henry County, Calhoun will have two projects, and Bates County will have two projects in Adrian and Butler. More on this can be found on our website at mykdkd.com. That's the latest from Radford Media Group. We are Community First.
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1: 104.9 The Biz. This is the TJ Show. J-Bo, you did some online dating for a minute, right?
5: I did, yes.
1: And is that how you met your husband, Archie?
5: Yes, it is.
1: Yes. So I'm curious to know what you think about this trend that seems to be catching on. So we've heard of catfishing, right, where it's a total lie. Could be an old man in a basement pretending to be Jennifer, who's
5: yeah,
1: hot.
5: That's real.
1: And needs some Bitcoin help, right? But the world continues to try to get us to be okay with, well, maybe just a little bit of lying. Like, yeah, you know, full lies are bad, but what about just a little bit?
5: Just a little lie.
1: So this trend, it's now being called kitten fishing. It's happening so much, it has a name. Kitten fishing is where you're posting photos of yourself, but maybe they're old photos from 15 or 20 years ago. Maybe they're heavily edited, or now maybe you've put your photo in some sort of AI software and your face kind of doesn't look like you, but it's like a shell of you.
5: Mm-hmm. It like tightens your face up a little bit.
1: Right.
5: Like you just got Botox or something.
1: Uh-huh.
5: Right?
1: Job lies. Like maybe your position looks a little better than it actually is. Your height. You might be 5'10 as a dude, but you're saying you're 6 foot. Where's the line? You know, maybe making your education look a little bit better than it was. That would deeply annoy me. I mean, even so, I tried online dating, but we're talking over 20 years ago, like when it first came out and it was a novelty. And I even remember then, like somebody would take a picture at a different angle and you show up at the pizza place and you're like, ooh, this is not okay. This is not okay. I'm a nice person, I think, but this is not okay. And inevitably, what would happen is it would start off on the wrong foot. Like you're dealing with
5: Well, you're tainted now. So you're having this conversation with this person, and then your mind, you're like, what angle do you take that photo from? You know, where were you?
6: And can you tell me how to do it?

0: Yeah, right.
1: Yeah.
0: What? Right. So you're thinking about that while you're having this conversation, so of course it's not going to go well.
2: Well, it also feels like the start is a breach of trust. So now you got to work, what was that all about? And then do you not bring it up? It just doesn't seem like a great way to start. And then, of course, I think of Kenny, my friend.
3: Of course you do.
0: The same thing I thought about.
2: Who has literally done this. Like, yes. You've lied to women. And there are great examples of this that we've brought up a number of times.
3: Let's bring it up again, TJ. Why not?
2: Well, okay.
3: We're here.
2: My favorite story is he was dancing with a girl on a dance floor. So this was an in-person lie, at least.
3: Yeah, and it was at a bachelor party, too.
2: Right, and he told her, as a radio performer, that he was a mechanical engineer.
0: Mm-hmm. It's like
2: classic.
3: But she was an architect.
0: But if not.
2: Okay, but let me put something through the lens of kitten fishing. So is this okay? You were at my house a few years ago.
3: Yeah.
2: You took a picture with my dog, Luna.
3: I did.
2: And you posted it as a profile photo. Now, you didn't say it was your dog,
3: no.
2: But it could be assumed.
0: Oh, I would assume. Like, if I'm swiping,
4: right.
0: I'm like, oh, he posted a photo with him and his dog.
2: So how did that work out? Did you have to explain that it wasn't your dog when you met your now fiancé, Allison?
3: Well, that dog, your dog, did help me meet my fiancé, Allison.
2: Right.
3: And yes, I did explain to her that that wasn't my dog.
4: I feel like this is one of those things that's going to come up after they're married, like 20 years later. Like, do you remember when you lied to me about having a dog?
0: Yeah, out of nowhere.
4: Yeah, it's just
0: an argument.
4: Just like festering inside.
0: Yes.
2: All right. Well, listen, my vote is just tell the truth. This is the TJ Show.
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0: TJ show. You may remember yesterday at this time, J-Bo was cracking up. You saw this great ad that was flying by on your Instagram, and people were making fun of it in the comments.
1: Yeah.
0: It was for this boxing event or gym or something.
1: Mm-hmm.
0: And they didn't realize in the ad, because it was AI generated, that there was a three-armed boxer.
1: Yeah.
0: And so someone was asking, if I only have two arms, can I show up?
1: Yeah, it was great. It was a great comment.
0: And it's like the laziness of it. They just generate image, put it out. But this is funny timing. So yesterday, there was all this attention on this, quote, product that Costco was apparently selling. And there's a picture that goes along with it and everything. And what they were claiming was that Costco was now selling a lazy river pool for your backyard.
1: Sign me up.
0: So you can buy this like inflatable lazy river.
2: Yeah.
0: You set it up in your backyard and there's pictures of it and everything. Well, Kenny was like, this is amazing. Of course, like Costco's really done it all. We thought the 10-foot tall Halloween decoration was it all. Oh no, there's more. You can now install your own lazy river. So you look it up. And within hours, Snopes had to put out some sort of a response because people were so excited about this. It was a total made-up thing. It was all AI-generated, AI slop. But it was so real that people actually thought it was legit. And there were so many searches for it that Snopes, the website—
2: they had to respond.
0: They responded and said, this is actually not a product.
2: Yeah.
0: But it is a little concerning, like as funny as that is, that people are so wrapped up in whatever's getting delivered. There's another thing that's happening where these really abrasive headlines are coming out, and they're almost like little memes saying, this is happening. And people comment, they're going crazy, they're fighting. It's totally made up. But it's about something that's real, or it's about the basketball game, maybe.
1: Right.
0: And it's like, this is what's happening. And so all of this emotion and all of these feelings are actually happening in people. They're generating their clicks. They're making money off of their clicks. Mm-hmm. And it's just a waste of time.
1: But knowing Costco and how much they value their, you know, their people and customer service, they're going to find a way to make this possible.
2: Well, right? They better. I mean, because it seems very attainable. Like, why not make an inflatable lazy river? I think you can. There's the technology exists to make that. I hope that this at least inspires a real product that people can someday have in their backyard.
0: You know what you could do if you're Costco? You could have a water park above the middle area, you know, where they don't have all the shelving.
1: Mm-hmm, yeah.
0: You know, they got the clothes and all that stuff.
1: Yes.
0: Have you ever been to the Bahamas? I think it's Atlantis, where you can go through and it's like a clear slide.
1: Okay.
0: And you see the sharks and everything. What if you did that and it was like a floatable ride that you go and you see all
1: the
0: things?
1: Putting a water park in Costco?
0: Yes.
1: So you can get around and see what's on the aisles?
0: Yes, it's like a transparent slide situation. It just goes across the whole store. This would be genius.
3: It seems practical.
1: That line would be so backed up. So backed up.
2: I might finally get a membership.
0: Right. You would get the $1.50 hot dog and the soda combo and then you'd go on the ride. Or like while parents are shopping, the kids just float around.
1: That'd be cool.
0: That would be awesome. Okay. Mm-hmm. We just gave away that idea for free. Come on now. This is the TJ Show.
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5: Good Wednesday morning, everyone. Well, we are setting up another hot day across West Central Missouri as temperatures expected to make it back up to near 90 degrees by this afternoon. We could see a thunderstorm or two late this afternoon into the evening with overnight lows into the middle 70s. This look at the SkyTrack weather forecast is brought to you by our good friends over at Benware Tractor and Auto, keeping your farm and home running strong all spring long in both Clinton and Yuri.
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0: 104.9 The Biz. This is the TJ Show, our news. It sounds different around here. Kenny reads through every story he can find, and then he brings us the most interesting ones. Kenny, what's happening on the planet today?
1: A woman traveling from Dallas to Chicago shared her experience on X with her Uber driver who took her to and from the airport. And this has gone viral and has sparked a major debate. So this person on these two rides expressed how the driver did not help her with her luggage in the trunk. And she said, automatic, 2 stars, no tip. And that's how the video ended. And now the debate rages on. Should your Uber driver or Lyft driver help you with your luggage?
0: What do you think about that?
2: Well, I will say that when I started taking an Uber or a Lyft to the airport, the drivers would. They get out of their car, come help me load it, blah, blah, blah. And then when it didn't happen, I did realize, like, oh, this is kind of weird. You know, so
0: the good ones set the standard.
2: Yeah, they set the standard. And then I get it. Some people are like, well, some people can't lift the luggage that heavy. That's fine. Teamwork is a thing. I can help, too. But I would say, like, if you want to operate as a taxi, because that's what Uber and Lyft are doing, taxi drivers usually would help you with your suitcases. That's just me. I mean, you don't have to, but it would be nice if you did.
0: Right. See, I never expect them to help, although they always do. They always kind of surprise me. My expectations are usually at the floor for most things. So
2: I'm so sad you live your life like that.
0: Well, you know, and then you're pleasantly surprised.
2: That's true.
0: But I will say that sometimes Uber and Lyft, it feels so much cheaper than what cabs currently are and what they were. And that bothers me because I do love our cab drivers.
2: Yes.
0: But you're kind of like, well, they don't have to do it because the price is lower and it's their car and aren't they doing enough for us? The guy's got the little water bottle in the back seat. So I'm always not expecting it, but pleasantly surprised when they do.
2: You know, I've had the conversations with Uber drivers that go back and forth from airports, and they get paid more to do airport trips than people who do not do airport trips. There's an incentive there. Mm. So I feel like with that incentive should come a little bit more customer service.
0: So yeah, lift up the bag and then also pick me up and piggyback ride me to the back seat.
2: Can I have some bottled water, please?
0: Yeah.
2: Just chilled.
0: All right,
2: I'm down for that. Cable with some lime.
0: Kenny, what else do you have?
1: If you haven't been watching the Stanley Cup Finals, I think you might want to reconsider your decision. This might be the most exciting Stanley Cup Finals ever.

0: Carolina Hurricanes. They did even up the series last night on the road in Las Vegas against the Golden Knights, a 5-3 victory in Game 4. So we're now all tied up at 2-2, the series going back to Raleigh tomorrow night. And again, the excitement is awesome. I have never seen a Stanley Cup series with this many goals. Like, there's a lot of scoring in this series and a lot of back and forth.
1: That's great.
2: Mm-hmm.
0: Yeah, game one, 5-4. Game two, 4-3, went to overtime. Game three, 5-4. And last night's 5-3 game. I mean, when have you seen this many goals in hockey?
1: Also, very tight games.
0: Tight games.
1: Yeah. It's great. Well, the same thing's happening with basketball. These games are like points apart.
2: Yep.
0: Super yeah, tight. And by the way, we were talking about the Knicks earlier, and I said it was a 1-point loss for them. It was a 4-point loss. I was mistaken.
1: Trying to make your Knicks sound a little better.
0: Well, I think it's what I was. I wish it was. It felt like a 1-point loss to me.
1: Kenny, thanks for keeping us somewhat informed.
0: That's what's happening.
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2: Well, good morning, everyone. We are setting up with another hot day across West Central Missouri as temperatures expected to make it back up to near 90 degrees this afternoon. Now, we could see a thunderstorm or two late this afternoon into the evening with overnight lows into the middle 70s. This look at the SkyTrack weather forecast is brought to you by our good friends at Clint's Bar and Grill in downtown Calhoun, where good food and friends meet up. Stop in for some hometown hospitality.
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0: 104.9 The Biz. This is the TJ Show. You know, I keep thinking I'm going to go to the grocery store or the gas pump, and the prices are going to go down. And the gas has gone a little bit down, but not as much down as I want.
1: Are you working on your comedy skit?
0: Is this your opener? I'm telling you, I was visiting my parents, and I went to the grocery store, and they literally had the nerve to put $11.99 beneath organic eggs. A dozen of them. Absolutely not. And then if you wanted the cheaper eggs, they were $5. I was like, You've got to be kidding me.
1: I hope you didn't buy those because you have a friend who has chickens and she gives you eggs for free.
0: Well, you know, I should have brought, I didn't know I had to travel with eggs. It was a 2.5 hour drive.
1: Oh.
0: Kenny hit the streets and asked this question.
2: How are you dealing with high prices right now?
1: A lot of tears. A lot of sitting in my house in the dark because I can't turn on the lights.
0: Oh, yeah.
1: And I go down to the farmer's market here every week, get myself my vegetables, and I pray to have enough money for rent when rent time comes around.
2: So it's...
0: You know, and a lot of businesses are suffering because people are just like, well, you know, I got to buy something else, like food.
1: Yeah, or pay my rent.
2: Just being hopeful.

0: Yeah, pretty much. That's what I'm at this point. I'm an artist, so we were the first ones to get hit with all this. So,
1: are you cutting back on anything?
0: I've pretty much cut back on everything. Like, I only go out to eat maybe once a month at this point.
1: Okay.
0: So,
1: what would you say? Is there anything that you're still splurging on, even though you know that it's probably not the most responsible thing to do?
0: My little treat that I get from the coffee shop down the street on my way home from work. That's it.
1: That's the thing.
0: My $4 treat that I get once a week.
2: Hey, if they know how to make the coffee right, it feels good.
1: How are you dealing with high prices?
3: The same way everybody else is. You buy what you have to buy. You just buy less of it. And we raise our prices. So I'm a restaurant owner, so you try not to, but eventually you have to pass it on to the consumer.
2: So the other lady who's not going out to eat as much, this guy's feeling it, and then he's got to raise the prices.
1: That's interesting as a business owner.
3: One thing that we do is we lower the price when they come back down as well. So
1: that's good.
2: Oh, that's good. At least he's got that going on.
3: We have a pretty small menu. We print our menus in-house so we can change prices up and down. We have flexibility, I guess, that other places don't.
1: On a personal level, what are you cutting back on, if anything?
3: Meat. Red meat is by far the highest raised price.
2: It is true. We got a steak the other day, and I'm like, whoa.
4: It's up
2: cows
4: there.
2: Are thrilled. There's got to be more cows walking around, right, with prices like that?
3: Recently, we're forced into more pork and chicken at the house, veggies.
1: Are you splurging on anything, even though perhaps you know you probably
3: gas.
1: Shouldn't? Gas. But you need that.
3: You got to have gas, so.
1: But is there anything like, I don't know, maybe like the trip to Starbucks or ordering from Uber Eats?
3: No, I'm cheap to begin with, so I don't do it, even though our business utilizes Uber Eats, DoorDash, all of them. I don't ever use that. My father said, if you can pay for it or do it yourself, why would you pay somebody else? So I never had that mentality.
2: Well, there you go. So we'll get a few more of these on. Good job, Kenny. Coming up on the TJ Show.
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3: 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Hello, I'm Clay Radford. Well, the Clinton Chamber of Commerce and its Ambassadors Committee will host an annual legislative luncheon on Tuesday, June 16th, providing local residents and business leaders an opportunity to hear updates from elected officials and community leaders. The event will be held from 11 a.m. until 1 p.m. in the Elks Lodge Banquet Room on the north side of the downtown Clinton Square. Organizers say the program will begin around 11:30 a.m. Tickets are $25 for chamber members and $35 for non-members. Seating is limited, but the event is open to the public. Those interested in attending can reserve tickets by contacting the Clinton Chamber of Commerce at 660-885-8166 or by emailing joyce@clintonmo.com. Well, recreational boaters on Truman Lake now have access to expanded on-the-water assistance services with the opening of Towboat USA Truman Lake, a new towing and response operation designed to serve the lake's vast 56,000-acre reservoir. Towboat USA, the nation's largest network of on-water tow ports, announced the new location this week. The operation is owned by U.S. Coast Guard licensed Captain Travis Coleman, who also operates Towboat US Lake of the Ozarks. Coleman says new location is established to better serve Truman Lake's growing boating community and provide assistance across the reservoir's nearly 1,000 miles of shoreline. The new Truman Lake operation is based at Truman State Park Marina, utilizing a 26-foot Boston Whaler response vessel strategically positioned to assist boaters throughout the lake. Services include boat towing, fuel delivery, battery jump starts, and assistance for vessels that run aground. The port is staffed by U.S. Coast Guard licensed Captain Ken Dunlap, who brings years of boating experience on both the Osage River and Truman Reservoir. Towboat USA officials say the new location will help improve response times and provide greater peace of mind for boaters enjoying the lake during the busy summer season. In May of 2026, officers with the Harrisville Police Department were notified of two female middle school-aged juveniles who had reportedly been involved in sexual acts with an adult male. During the course of the investigation, students' smartphones were seized and evidence data was extracted. On June 3rd of 2026, investigators received the data download from the students' smartphones, which exposed evidence of several sex crimes. Based on the statements of students, officers identified a suspect in the vehicle he was driving. These various crimes occurred in public places around Harrisonville at all hours of the day. On June 4th, an officer with the Platte City, Missouri Police Department contacted the suspect during a traffic stop. Harrisonville police investigators responded to Platte City, where the suspect was arrested and transported him to the Cass County Jail in Missouri. Austin C. Muse, age 25, of Emporia, Kansas, has been charged with the following: one count of statutory rape or attempted statutory rape, first degree; two counts of statutory sodomy or attempted statutory sodomy; one count of enticement or attempted enticement of a child; three counts of sexual exploitation of a minor child; one count of statutory sodomy, second degree. All persons less than 14 years of age. Muse is currently being held in Cass County Jail with no bond issued. These incidents remain under investigation. All individuals are presumed innocent until proven guilty in the court of law. Well, motorists in Bates and Henry counties should prepare for construction activity beginning the week of June 15th as the Missouri Department of Transportation moves forward with a series of sidewalk and pavement improvement projects designed to enhance accessibility and pedestrian safety. The work will focus on bringing sidewalks, curb ramps, crosswalks, and pavement markings into compliance with the Americans with Disabilities Act standards at several locations throughout both counties. In Henry County, Calhoun will have two projects, and Bates County will have two projects in Adrian and Butler. More on this can be found on our website at mykdkd.com. That's the latest from Radford Media Group. We are community first.
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4: 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This is the TJ Show. Yeah, people are feeling it at the grocery store, at the pump. It seems almost like when a place has any excuse to raise a price, they will. And there's some reasons that are legitimate, and other reasons it's like, wait a minute. How does that go up? Like, other things go up, so somebody goes, oh, we'll push this up too.
6: And it has nothing to do with them. It doesn't affect them at all.
4: Right.
6: Yeah.
4: Kenny hit the streets.
0: What are you doing to deal with high prices?
6: I'm making everything myself, like breads, butters, milk, everything I make from scratch.
4: Well, you start making bread on your own, you surprise yourself how good bread can taste coming right out of the oven.
7: Milk?
6: Yes.
7: Well, you have like access to a cow?
6: No. Like, I make, like, hemp seed milk, coconut milk, stuff like that.
7: Where did you learn to do that?
6: YouTube.
4: Oh, yeah, the YouTube.
8: YouTube University.
4: We're paying for this internet. Might as well use it for what it's worth.
7: YouTube University.
6: YouTube University, yes.
7: You have your bachelor's in YouTube.
6: Yes, yes. And I am learning a lot. I work for a farm now. So now it's time for us to be able to be more self-sustaining in this time because we can't rely on everybody else.
4: Hey, we have gotten very comfortable. Like, I think about when I was living in New York City. And how normal it became to go and get a smoothie around the corner. And it's like, and that was when they were like $10. Now, right. A smoothie for $10, that's a deal. And we're literally putting fruit, banana with some ice in a blender and hitting a button.
8: Yeah, and adding some kind of milk.
4: Right. So people are figuring out, oh, I can do that. I'm capable of putting all that stuff in a blender.
0: Is there anything that you're still splurging on, even though you know it's probably not the most responsible thing?
6: The only thing I splurge on really is for my children to have fun. So we go to amusement parks, water parks, stuff like that. Like that, I know I'm not going to be able to have fun at the house for free, so we're gonna have to go out and spend money on that, so I'm okay with that.
4: Oh, that's very sweet of her.
8: Yeah, that's sweet.
6: For my kids to have the experience that they, you know, for childhood.
4: I do get surprised. My kids come up with all kinds of ways to have fun, and it's like the weirdest stuff. They just built a world for SpongeBob, and my daughter was very excited to show it to me.
8: Nice.
4: You tell them to figure it out. Eventually, they figure it out.
8: Well, I'm sure you can't build like a water slide park at your home, or else they
4: figure that out. No, they do love that, too.
0: Is there anything that you're still splurging on, even though it's probably not a good idea?
9: My pets. I don't know if it's not a good idea, but they, yeah, I'm not going to cut back on anything for them.
0: You're going to spoil your pets no matter how high
9: right.
0: the prices get.
9: Yes.
0: Okay, I can respect that.
4: They're happy with kibble. I mean, all they need is a bag of kibble.
8: I mean, as long as they keep eating, they should be okay.
4: I'm going to ask her if I can have some soon.
0: How are you dealing with high prices?
10: I expect them to go down very soon. They have been going down.
0: So you're just hopeful that things will get better?
10: Yeah, I mean, when gas prices go down, then the grocery prices go down. That's the main thing.
0: Are you doing anything to cut back or save money in this time of high prices?
10: I don't really need to. I'm doing all right.
0: Okay. Well, that's good for you. I appreciate it.
4: That guy right, is doing well. Fine.
8: Two different worlds. Right. Yeah.
4: This is the TJ Show. Nice job, Kenny.
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0: 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This is the TJ Show, and yes, some time back we had to make a necessary change with our programming. And it's because my wife Jess would leave our house, turn the radio on for my dog Luna, and she was so bored with the show. She thought it would keep her company. And we realized what it was. It was only human-related issues that we were talking about, so we switched that up real fast. We started featuring the biggest stories in animal headlines. Once we started doing that, she stopped falling asleep to the show. She actually wants to hear what we're featuring here, and other animals like this, too.
1: Hey, Luna.
0: It's Luna's Animal Tales.
1: You're a good girl.
0: Let's get right into this. Okay, we'll start with the story coming out of Louisiana. A guy crashed his car. Thankfully, at the end of this, he's okay. But he decided to flee from police. Police were searching for him. He jumped into a swamp. Now, this is something you never want to do.
1: Absolutely not.
0: A, you don't want to flee, run from police. But if you do decide to do that, do not jump into a random swamp.
1: No.
0: Turns out Officer Alligator got involved and started biting the man. He jumped out. They were able to track him down with a drone. And while he was somewhat injured, he's okay. He's going to be fine. But he did get caught. The alligator officially helped catch the man, not what he was expecting. And thank you, Officer Alligator.

0: fine work you're doing.
1: Promote him to detective.
0: Yeah, you can see that. He's walking in with a little badge.
1: Yeah, right. Mm-hmm. He has a little briefcase.
0: Yep. Two baby birds hatched in a nest built in an unusual location. Birds pick the weirdest spots. I was over visiting my parents' house. A bird decided to build a nest on a ladder that was hanging on the side of my dad's garage. It's like, what a terrible place, but yeah, they're doing fine. The police department discovered a mother bird had built a nest and laid four eggs in the storage compartment of a not-in-service motorcycle used for traffic officer training. So they're just keeping everything there, keeping them warm, fed, safe inside their very unique nest. And they think they've got two officer baby birds in training here.
1: Can you imagine the gators and the birds work together as officers?
0: It's happening where animals are getting more involved
2: with
0: us.
2: This is Zootopia in real life.
1: Sheep detectives. You know what I mean?
0: Sheep Detectives was another great movie. We've seen a lot of movies have become documentaries at this point, so I wouldn't be surprised. And then finally, in a bizarre turn of events, a Tasmanian devil. Which, by the way, what is that? What kind of an animal is that?
2: It's a marsupial. It kind of looks like a weasel, a small bear, or wombat. They're native to Australia.
1: And they go like this. And they spin around really fast.
0: Yeah, that's what I thought. Cartoons. Okay. Yeah. Well, a woman got a notification on her security camera, checked the footage, thought it was a cat. Turns out it was a Tasmanian devil that escaped from an Australian zoo. The park's curator of native and exotic wildlife said, "We have no idea how this thing escaped, but an abnormally large leap was involved. Fewer than 25,000 of these remain in the wild." So they're trying to catch the Tasmanian devil, thanks to the doorbell cam doing some good work out there. Hopefully they catch it soon. And those are Luna's Animal Tales, the biggest stories and animal headlines on the TJ Show.
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0: 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Stay ahead of the storm. Stay ahead of the forecast. 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Good morning, everyone. Well, we are setting up with another hot day across West Central Missouri as temperatures expected to make it back up to near 90 degrees by this afternoon. Now, we could see a thunderstorm or two late this afternoon into the evening with overnight lows into the middle 70s. This look at the SkyTrack weather forecast is brought to you by our good friends over at Gary's Towing. If your car says no and you need a tow, give them a call at 660-885-HELP.
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0: 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This is the TJ Show. Our news, it sounds different around here. Kenny reads through every story he can find, and then he brings us the most interesting ones. Kenny, what's happening on the planet today?
1: The Men's Soccer World Cup starts tomorrow, but last night we had a women's soccer friendly competition between...
0: Pause. What is a friendly competition?
1: That's the term they use in soccer. It's pretty much an exhibition game. So it's a game that doesn't have stakes. It doesn't go to records or championships. Mm. It's a chance for these two teams to practice with each other, get better.
2: US sounds nice, right?
0: Sounds friendly.
1: Took on Brazil.
3: Hence the name.
1: In this friendly competition, US did win 1-0. Yeah. However, this game was historic or unprecedented. There were 8 red cards handed out to Brazil players and staff. A red card is an ejection from the game.
3: And you get one of those because you're either being hostile, right?
2: Right.
1: Yes.
2: So there's two types.
3: So not very friendly.
2: Yeah, so there's two types. Like, you could get, if you get 2 yellow cards, that would equal a red card, and then you would get ejected from the game. Or there's a straight red card where you just do something egregious, like punch someone in the face, and they just were like, you can't do that.
3: Yeah, out.
2: Out, yeah.
0: Do you think strategically they're trying to hurt the other team members so that it puts them at a disadvantage in the real game?
2: I mean, you would hope not. But, like, I watched half of this game, and it was very chippy. Like, Brazil, for some reason, they're a very good team, and they are very capable of beating the U.S. They are very skillful. They could have played a skillful game. But they just came out, like, brutes. They looked like they wanted to hurt these players for some reason. Mm. And I don't know why, because they're a very good team, and they can beat the U.S.
0: Yeah, I wonder if there's some strategy. Skill. I always get bothered with the exhibition games. It's like you're putting so much on the line for nothing.
2: The atmosphere at that stadium also seemed awesome. Like, there were, like, 33.

0: 1,000 fans there for a women's game, which is crazy to me.
1: All right, what else do you have, Kenny?
2: Moving on, Meta, the company behind Facebook and Instagram, it appears on the surface, at least, that they're doing a nice thing. They announced the launch of America's Workforce Academy, a $115 million initiative designed to train workers in skilled trades.
1: Okay. You know what's sad? The second you said meh, I already felt a lack of trust.
3: Yeah, I was like, I don't trust it.
1: And so while that sounds nice, there's got to be some sort of a catch.
2: Well, we'll say first that the training is supposed to be completely free, and they're guaranteeing their students will land a job after completing the program. Now, as you scroll down this article, you do learn that they're targeting certain trades. They want to train up electricians, mechanics, and fiber technicians, and then here's the catch, to help build out the infrastructure required for the rapid expansion of AI and data.
3: That they are contributing to. So they, right. of course, will have jobs because... It's like if you go to the police academy and you pass, you're going to have a job. Right. You finish the police academy. You know what I mean? Yeah. I don't trust it.
1: We want to train you to replace yourselves, but you'll work for a period of time.
3: Because you'll build the centers, but then after the centers are built, they don't need people to man these centers.
1: Oof.
3: So you do walk away with the skill, but prior to them having all these layoffs for people who are like in computer science and IT, I mean, they were telling everybody to go to college for that.
0: Right.
3: And now they're laying people off. And now they're telling you to go to school for trade. And I feel like it's going to be a saturated market in a few years, and they will flop over to the other side again.
1: Yeah, it's not... doesn't feel great, what I'm hearing. But hopefully it works out for everyone. That's what seems to be happening,
3: we'll
1: right?
3: I hope so.
1: Kenny, thanks for keeping us somewhat informed.
2: That's what's happening.
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8: 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Let Patrick, Alec, and the gang get you fixed up for your farm or your home. They are located in both Clinton and in Uri. Well, we have another hot day across West Central Missouri this afternoon with highs back up near 90 degrees. We could see a thunderstorm or two this afternoon into the evening hours with overnight lows only making it down to the middle 70s.
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0: 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This is the TJ Show. Hey, Bill, in Westminster, Maryland, what can we do for you today?
1: Well, I want to apologize for missing yesterday. Happy birthday, TJ.
0: Oh, you know what? No worries at all. How would you know?
2: He actually was really upset. He was crying and everything, Bill. Bill hasn't called to tell me happy birthday. Yeah.
0: No, it's a very good day. We had a lot of fun. Went out to dinner with my wife, Jess. Any excuse to sit across the table from her, I'm in. That's the best gift. Actually, I realized every day is my birthday with my wife, Jess. She told me that. And I said,
2: yeah,
0: that's true.
2: The table from her? You didn't sit right next to her like you usually do?
0: No, it was a tiny table. I think they did that by design.
2: Okay.
0: No room. Well, thanks, Bill.
1: All right. Bye.
0: Bill just reminded me, do you have that bunch of voicemails that came in yesterday?
3: Yes.
0: This was after the show yesterday.
4: It's your birthday today, TJ?
0: This is Michael in Southern Oregon.
4: You didn't give me any heads up.
2: He seems upset.
0: I didn't think he wanted a heads up. Like, how would I even let him know that it was my birthday?
2: You start talking about it days before your birthday.
4: All right, well, tomorrow, I'm calling you back.
0: Okay, so keep an eye on the phones. I guess Michael's going to call. He wants to wish me a happy... It's all right. You don't need to. We don't need to wish everyone a happy birthday. It's fine.
5: Is this your birthday today?
0: This is candy now in Wisconsin.
5: Happy birthday to you. Happy birthday.
0: Okay, thank you.
5: To you.
6: Nobody's even around me. Bye, guys.
7: Wow, that was the most Midwestern accent I've ever, I've never heard a version of Happy Birthday quite like that before. I loved it.
0: It's beautiful.
2: That was awesome.
0: She should release that.
7: She really should. I like it a lot.
0: Why should I be the only one to enjoy it?
8: Hi, this is Joy from the Last Frontier, way up here in Alaska.
0: Oh, thanks for listening, Joy.
8: And I was surprised to hear that it was your birthday because...
0: What a shocking thing.
2: Why is it surprising? People have birthdays. People have a birthday every day. Every day somebody's having a birthday.
0: Yeah, if I didn't have a birthday, that should shock you.
2: Yeah.
8: It's my birthday, too.
0: Oh, it's her birthday.
2: Okay, well, happy birthday.
0: Happy belated to you, Joy.
8: So, happy...
0: Why didn't you tell me it was your birthday?
8: So, happy birthday from another Gemini. I hope you guys have a wonderful day.
0: I did have a wonderful day. My wife and my kids, they made it very special. You know, I did get a personal message from a friend of mine, and she said something interesting. So this is not this Heather, but a different Heather in my life.
2: Okay.
9: Hey, TJ. Just wanted to wish you a very, very happy birthday. Hopefully you like birthdays. I know some people are sensitive about turning older.
0: See, she doesn't know if I'm a birthday person or not.
9: And hopefully that's not the case for you. But I hope that you have an amazing day.
0: Do you know anyone who's like, oh, I don't want anyone to know it's my birthday?
3: Yeah, like several aunts. God forbid you say their name.
0: Don't talk about my birthday.
3: Age.
0: Yeah, I don't want anyone to know I'm getting older.
2: Yeah, my brother doesn't... You can wish him a happy birthday, but he's just like, okay, whatever.
0: It's another day. That's my dad.
2: Yeah, pretty much.
0: That's another day, Tay. Mm-hmm. But no, I responded to Heather. I said, I'm okay with my birthday. I'm grateful. If I have a birthday, that means I've lived another year. And my saying is, I'm okay with DK. Meaning, this is a part of the human experience. We're decaying.
2: Okay with decay.
0: Yeah, and this is a happy birthday. Okay with decay. This is the TJ Show.
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2: Here's a look at the latest news stories making the headlines right now on MyKDKD.com. Hello, I'm Clay Radford. Well, the Clinton Chamber of Commerce and its Ambassadors Committee will host an annual legislative luncheon on Tuesday, June 16th, providing local residents and business leaders an opportunity to hear updates from elected officials and community leaders. The event will be held from 11 a.m. until 1 p.m. in the Elks Lodge Banquet Room on the north side of the downtown Clinton Square. Organizers say the program will begin around 11:30 a.m. Tickets are $25 for chamber members and $35 for non-members. Seating is limited, but the event is open to the public. Those interested in attending can reserve tickets by contacting the Clinton Chamber of Commerce at 660-885-8166 or by emailing joyce@clintonmo.com. Well, recreational boaters on Truman Lake now have access to expanded on-the-water assistance services with the opening of Towboat USA Truman Lake, a new towing and response operation designed to serve the lake's vast 56,000-acre reservoir. 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The operation is owned by U.S. Coast Guard licensed Captain Travis Coleman, who also operates Towboat US Lake of the Ozarks. Coleman says new location is established to better serve Truman Lake's growing boating community and provide assistance across the reservoir's nearly 1,000 miles of shoreline. The new Truman Lake operation is based at Truman State Park Marina, utilizing a 26-foot Boston Whaler response vessel strategically positioned to assist boaters throughout the lake. Services include boat towing, fuel delivery, battery jump starts, and assistance for vessels that run aground. The port is staffed by U.S. Coast Guard licensed Captain Ken Dunlap, who brings years of boating experience on both the Osage River and Truman Reservoir. Towboat USA officials say the new location will help improve response times and provide greater peace of mind for boaters enjoying the lake during the busy summer season. In May of 2026, officers with the Harrisville Police Department were notified of two female middle school-aged juveniles who had reportedly been involved in sexual acts with an adult male. During the course of the investigation, students' smartphones were seized and evidence data was extracted. On June 3rd of 2026, investigators received the data download from the students' smartphones, which exposed evidence of several sex crimes. Based on the statements of students, officers identified a suspect in the vehicle he was driving. These various crimes occurred in public places around Harrisonville at all hours of the day. On June 4th, an officer with the Platte City, Missouri Police Department contacted the suspect during a traffic stop. Harrisonville police investigators responded to Platte City, where the suspect was arrested and transported him to the Cass County Jail in Missouri. Austin C. Muse, age 25, of Emporia, Kansas, has been charged with the following: one count of statutory rape or attempted statutory rape, first degree; two counts of statutory sodomy or attempted statutory sodomy; one count of enticement or attempted enticement of a child; three counts of sexual exploitation of a minor child; one count of statutory sodomy, second degree. All persons less than 14 years of age. Muse is currently being held in Cass County Jail with no bond issued. These incidents remain under investigation. All individuals are presumed innocent until proven guilty in the court of law. Well, motorists in Bates and Henry counties should prepare for construction activity beginning the week of June 15th as the Missouri Department of Transportation moves forward with a series of sidewalk and pavement improvement projects designed to enhance accessibility and pedestrian safety. The work will focus on bringing sidewalks, curb ramps, crosswalks, and pavement markings into compliance with the Americans with Disabilities Act standards at several locations throughout both counties. In Henry County, Calhoun will have two projects, and Bates County will have two projects in Adrian and Butler. More on this can be found on our website at mykdkd.com. That's the latest from Radford Media Group. We are Community First.
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4: Step into a place where everybody feels like a regular. Clint's Bar and Grill on the square in Calhoun. It's more than just a meal. It's where stories are shared, friendships are made, and neighbors become family. 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Whether you're passing through or looking to catch up, we'll see you at Clint's Bar and Grill. 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
3: 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Is that really you, Kirsten?
5: Yes.
3: Hey, so not too long ago, we

0: played back your message and you were asking a question, was something weighing on your conscience about what you asked us?
1: Yes. I've been going on these little road trips to try new coffee shops and driving through a bunch of beautiful orange orchards. Couldn't resist temptation, had to steal a few, talked to my friends about it. We were trying to figure out, is it better to steal fruit from a big orchard or from somebody's tree in their yard? To see what you guys thought of that.
0: Yeah, and we all had our opinions on that.
2: Yeah, I say ask for forgiveness, not permission, but you know, whatever.
0: And I, Kenny, what would you say?
3: I said I thought the house would be a better, more appropriate steal.
4: Yeah, I don't care. Steal from wherever.
0: Yeah, see, I just can't do it. I feel like I would have a hard time eating the fruit. I feel like, do you ever feel bad about eating the stolen orange?
1: Oh, I felt super guilty, but I did choose carefully. I saw there was a fence, and there was a whole bunch of oranges hanging over the fence line, and so I felt like maybe those were a fair grab. And, you know, I took like two or three, and they were the best oranges I've ever had.
0: Yeah, no, I believe
2: it's
0: all
2: fair.
0: That.
2: It's over the fence. Right. Have public domain at that point.
0: Did you ever think maybe I'll talk to the people there and ask if I could take one? Because I think you'd be surprised if you ask. I bet they'd say yes.
1: Yeah, I ended up taking them from a big orchard, and if there was somebody out there, I'd probably be like, hey, can I grab a few? But there was no one there, and there were so many oranges, and they were ripe, and they were falling on the ground. I was like, surely they can spare a couple for me, right?
0: But I wonder, do you feel bad about it, and that's part of the reason why you called us? Like, it sounds like you've...
2: Do you want her to feel bad?
0: No, I don't. I don't want her to feel bad. I'm always just curious to know what prompts people to do things.
1: I did feel bad, but the curiosity and the novelty of picking fruit off of a tree, like I'd never done that before. And I was like, this is going to be such a cool experience as opposed to going to the grocery store, getting fruit, not local, not going to be ripe. And those oranges tasted so good.
0: Right.
1: So, I felt guilty, but I also felt like it was worth it.
0: I feel like it's not worth sitting with the guilt. Like that's the thing that... Even if it inconveniences me, just for me, I try to do what's going to make me feel good on the other side of it. So I'm not questioning like, oh, which one is worse, this one or that one. And also, you know, these farmers, they need all the support they can get, right? People are putting them out of business every
1: That's
0: other day.
1: True.
0: Next thing you know, a farm goes out of business. There's an Apple store there.
2: it's possible those oranges would have landed on the floor. And she's testing the product and now giving it a glowing recommendation.
0: Right, and who's not in the mood for oranges?
2: Right?
0: So I guess it all comes back around. Well, listen, Kirsten, it's so great to talk to you. Thank you for leaving us that message. We had fun answering it. And I'm in the mood for an orange. So the orange business will prosper anyway.
1: All right. Buy local.
2: There you go. That's the most important thing.
0: Hey, this is the TJ Show on 104.9 The Biz.

0: 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This is the TJ Show, and soccer fans, tomorrow's the day. You already know that. I don't need to say it. I'm saying it to myself. I need to take
1: a reminder to yourself.
0: Yeah, you know what happens is I wind up watching soccer by accident, and I wind up loving what I see. It's usually I'm out to dinner at a restaurant, and then it's on in the background, and my wife Jess gets annoyed. She's like, "Hello, what are you looking at?" I'm like, "Oh, there's a TV behind you," because these games are always exciting. Like, there is something that I don't understand why I didn't become a fan sooner. It took when I was living in New England, going to a New England Revolution game, watching it there for the first time in person. It was one of the most exciting sporting events I've ever been to. And now the World Cup, it's in North America.
1: Mm-hmm. Yeah,
0: I'm excited that people who are like a Heather.
2: Hi.
0: You're thrilled. You've been playing soccer since you were a kid.
2: I have, and I'm super stoked that the World Cup is happening.
0: So a lot of people traveling to see these games. Have they knocked down the prices at all? Is there any hope that the tickets are going to get cheaper?
3: Well, I was reading something that FIFA actually used dynamic pricing for their tickets for the first time ever, and that may explain why the ticket prices were so high, but perhaps that may also explain, if they do lower, why they lower we get closer to them.
0: I would think as it gets closer to some of these games, there's got to be open seats.
1: You would hope so. Like, they want to fill some of these seats.
0: Yes.
1: They want to make some kind of money.
3: Well, I just read something for the U.S. opener, which is Friday night. There's 4,000 seats still available.
0: There you go. So this is an opportunity.
3: Ridiculous.
0: What a great opportunity if it gets right down to the wire. Maybe you roll the dice. Seems like it's complicated to get to some of these stadiums, right? We're seeing signs all over the highway. Plan now.
3: And you're not allowed to drive to many of them.
1: Right.
0: Yeah.
3: You know, they've outlawed tailgating in most places.
1: I mean, Heather and I are just going to grab a bite to eat and watch a game. That's
2: right,
1: what we're going to
2: exactly.
1: do. Because we can't afford those tickets anyways. Right.
0: So a lot of people...
2: For the dinner.
0: The dinner?
2: The dinner, yeah. Right. Jay Boogie, you got me?
1: What? Oh, you invited me!
0: Yeah. The funny thing, so there's a headline in a lot of places today that some of the fans who are visiting from out of the country, they're blown away by things that we've been taking for granted. They called Taco Bell a Holy Land.
1: I don't know about that.
3: I agree.
0: They said the first Waffle House experience, 1 a.m., quote, great food, great prices, friendly staff, 10 out of 10, we will be coming back.
2: Like,
0: you think
2: staff.
0: About
2: friendly staff. I mean, I do love the food and the prices are good, yes. but I've never experienced that friendly of a staff at a Waffle House at 1 a.m.
0: And you think about some of the food overseas, it's some of the best in the world, and they're talking about Waffle House. Why did no one tell me about ranch sauce? They're discovering ranch sauce for the first time. Europe, we need ranch, ASAP. I would think they'd have it already. I guess they don't. There's another person who posted a picture of Coke remix machines with all the flavor options with a caption that says, LMAO, how am I supposed to choose from all of this? This is overwhelming me.
1: Cherry Coke is always a great choice.
0: Yes, or water.
1: That's true. That too.
0: Stay with the water. And then another one, not going to lie, big gulps from 7-Eleven are easily one of my favorite things, FAVOURITE, things I've discovered in America so far.
1: This is heartbreaking because everything they're highlighting is just straight gluttony.
2: Right.
1: Like, it's just food. Like, it's big portions. The things are not healthy for you. Like, it's nothing like, oh, look, the beautiful parks and the sidewalks. It's like, no, look at all this fatty food.
0: Yeah. You know, I went to a Turkish bakery the other day. Their dessert, it was nuts and some nice syrup. Okay? And that was wonderful.
2: Perfect.
0: But it wasn't 5,000 grams of sugar.
1: Yeah.
0: And, you know, I loved it. This is the TJ Show.
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5: 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Look at your SkyTrack weather forecast brought to you by our good friends at Clint's Bar and Grill in downtown Calhoun, where good food and friends meet up. Stop in for some hometown hospitality. Well, we have another hot day across west central Missouri this afternoon with highs back up to near 90 degrees. We could see a thunderstorm or two this afternoon into the evening hours, with overnight lows only making it down to the middle 70s.
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0: is the TJ Show, our news. It sounds different around here. Kenny reads through every story he can find, and then he brings us the most interesting ones. Kenny, what's happening on the planet today?
1: The TSA has announced that new technology is coming to airports that will perhaps allow you to bring whatever size liquid container you want. So you won't get your toothpaste thrown away because it's above 3.4 ounces.
0: I've always wondered if over the years when they confiscate toothpaste or whatever it is, or like some of these really expensive lotions, they're 3.2 ounces, not quite three. Thought you'd get away with it.
1: Yeah.
0: Is there some collection behind the scenes where they're making out? That's why their skin is so nice. Right?
2: Oh.
0: That's why they look so good.
2: Really?
0: Right?
2: Yes.
0: They're glowing at the airport.
1: When they patted me down the last time, very soft touch.
0: Yes. Yeah. Not even a little bit of harsh. It's
1: that
0: amazing.
1: That explains it.
0: I mean, listen, so as long as someone's using it, I don't want them to throw it out.
3: And if it's not open, they re-gift it for Christmas.
0: Right.
3: They're like, hey, I got some my mama.
0: Or eBay. They're getting rich.
3: There you go.
1: Yeah, so it appears the TSA is starting to roll out these 3D computed tomography security scanners. It uses CT technology, like if you were to get a CT scan on your body. But this will be able to determine whether or not the liquid in the container, regardless of its size, is dangerous or safe to fly with. The thing is, they're aggressively, quote-unquote, deploying these 3D scanners, but it's going to take a long time. There are a lot of airports. The plan is, or at least the hope is, that by 2043, they'll all be installed. So don't hold your breath.
0: You know, my bag was pushed aside the other day when I was traveling. I was like, oh, boy, what is it? I assumed it was going to be I was traveling with a microphone and cables and everything. They don't care about that. They pull out a little rubber ball that I have. It's like a thing that you use, you know, to like massage yourself.
3: Mm-hmm.
0: I'm like, that's the thing you were confused about? It's a ball.
3: I get so irritated. You know, now a lot of airports, you don't have to take off your shoes.
0: Yeah.
3: I still take mine off because since they've had us not take off our shoes, for some reason, I always flag the system. Like, I always get flagged, and then I have to take my shoes off anyway.
0: Well, they probably want to see your cool shoes.
3: So, that or take them. No.
0: Got those Jordans.
3: So I end up taking them off to begin with, because I'm like, I don't want to deal with this. I don't want to have to go through and then have to go back and take my shoes off. So
0: it's like a Bruno Mars video. When you put those shoes on the conveyor belt, everyone's like, ooh, look at those shoes.
2: Jamie gets a question in the back. Where'd you get those? How much were they?
3: Exactly.
1: Did I ever tell you guys the time I got flagged at TSA? They thought I had something serious, and you could see the serious faces on people as they pulled me to the side. They thought it was a weapon or something like that. It was my Harry Potter wand.
2: Nerd.
1: Very embarrassing.
0: Well, they should be even more concerned after they found that you spent money on that. Mm-hmm. Kenny, what else do you have?
1: The GOAT is back. Of course, I'm referring to Serena Williams, the GOAT of tennis. She played in her first professional tennis match after 4 years. That's 1,375 days, and she won yesterday in the HBC Championships in London.
0: I love it. It's awesome.
1: Yeah, she competed in the doubles competition, not with her longtime partner, sister Venus Williams, who's staying retired for now, but with 19-year-old Canadian Victoria Mboko.
0: Ooh.
1: Imagine how cool it is for her to play with the GOAT. They won in straight sets.
0: Kenny, thanks for keeping us somewhat informed.
1: That's what's happening.
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1: 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Let Patrick, Alec, and the gang get you fixed up for your farm or your home. They are located in both Clinton and in Erie. Well, we have another hot day across West Central Missouri this afternoon with highs back up near 90 degrees. We could see a thunderstorm or two this afternoon into the evening hours with overnight lows only making it down to the middle 70s.
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0: 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This is the TJ Show, and look at this. Who's on hold? Michael in Southern Oregon. We got your birthday message. Thank you for the happy birthday message. It was yesterday. It was a great day.
1: You're welcome. Well, in that case, happy

0: birthday week.
1: I used to work with someone who celebrated their entire week and the days leading up to it.
2: Or my sister celebrates the whole month.
1: Right.
3: Yeah, I used to do that, and then my bank account was like, girl, so I had to go back to a week.
1: It's expensive. Well, Michael, I don't want to be too forward here, but is it safe if you mailed me one of your chickens as a present?
0: No.
1: Okay, then let's not do that.
3: Yeah.
1: I just had
3: enough.
1: Bad
3: idea.
1: I don't know if there's a way. I saw one time on the highway, there was a big truck, and it had like 1,000 chickens on it, so I've always wondered. There were feathers flying out of the back.
3: Very sad situation.
1: Yeah, I think they were going to a party.
2: They're doing the chicken dance.
3: Yeah.
1: Michael, you have a great day. Thanks again.
0: You're welcome.
1: All right, bye.
3: All right, bye, Michael.
2: See ya.
1: You know, off the radio, I just witnessed the cutest thing. I think you saw it too. Heather gets a FaceTime from her husband, Lewis, and it was all just to show her that he found a snake outside. He was excited to share the good news.
3: Yeah.
1: I thought that was cute.
3: Very cute.
1: You got a big smile on your face.
4: Well, he likes to show me all the little critters he sees when he goes on his walks. I'll take a picture of it every time and then, like, show me. Cool bird, like a cardinal or a blue jay. Or he found this, like, little, like, actually it was kind of fat. It was, like, this fat, fuzzy caterpillar.
1: Oh, yeah, those are weird. I don't know what they turn into. I think a butterfly.
4: I hope so.
1: Yeah. By the way, speaking of birds, you know how we've been talking for years now? We want to make friends with crows?
4: Yeah.
1: Well, I look out my window. And I couldn't believe it was a crow right next to the window. I thought, wow, look at that. That's close. I was about to go outside. And then I realized he was walking towards, we have a blueberry bush that we just planted. There were 3 crows in the blueberry bush attacking the blueberries. I didn't even get to eat them. They ate them all right
3: like,
1: in front of me.
3: This is food for me.
1: Yeah. And then they saw me. And the second they saw me, they all flew away. And I was like, first of all, amazing that through a window with reflections and everything, they knew that I was there. I wonder if they heard me and they abandoned the blueberry bush. But I thought that was the thing that drew them in. So I think if we're going to befriend crows, maybe blueberries is the way
3: them.
1: To go.
3: I'm sure they'll like it.
1: Yes.
2: Well, I'd heard that they like kibble because they do eat meat. So I've had a bowl of cat kibble on my balcony for the past week.
1: Did they show up?
2: I haven't seen it, but there's less kibble there now than there was before.
1: Okay, let's keep trying.
3: If you see a chunky raccoon running around your neighborhood, that's who's eating it.
1: Got there first. This is the TJ Show. 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
1: Hey everyone, Subby here, Wild RV Weather Center. Look at your SkyTrack weather forecast brought to you by Gary's Towing. If your car says no and you need a tow, give them a call at 660-885-HELP. Well, we have another hot day across West Central Missouri this afternoon with highs back up to near 90 degrees. We could see a thunderstorm or two this afternoon into the evening hours with overnight lows only making it down to the middle 70s.
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3: 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Joining me in the studio today for our community spotlight is the Henry County Sheriff's Office, and we have a whole crew here. We have, of course, Sheriff Aaron Brown. Aaron, thank you for joining me.
4: Yeah, thank you.
3: Well, we're glad to have you in the studio, and you brought the whole crew with you, so I know there's no crime going on in Henry County right now because, well, you got Captain Rob Hills. You also have Captain Watson in here, and you have a new deputy along with this as well, and you're going to introduce her and tell us a little bit about how you acquired her services at the Henry County Sheriff's Office.
4: Yes, well, thanks for having us, and we're excited to take a little bit break from crime, so we're glad to be here in force today.
3: Yeah, you guys have been very busy lately.
4: We have. We appreciate the busyness, too, and we also appreciate the opportunity to come in here and talk. So Deputy Napier recently joined us. She come from the Henry County Prosecutor's Office and attended our Police Academy, and she is a gem, so we are so glad to have her over in our office, and we just wanted to highlight her today and talk about our academy and our philosophy at our office and culture, and kind of take a break. We usually share a lot of our stats with you and go over the crime, and it has been a very busy couple of weeks.
3: So we'll wait for that report at the end of the month.
4: We'll wait. So today, a little different. We just wanted to share a little bit about the office and our academy. So,
3: well, I have a lot of questions for your new Deputy Napier, and first off, you go from fighting crime in the courtroom to fighting crime on the streets, so to speak. Tell me a little bit about that decision.
5: Sure. So I first got into legal whenever I was about 18, 19, and I lived up in the city. I've always kind of wanted to be a police officer, and I've always kind of wanted to be in law enforcement. I never really had support throughout my life to be able to do it. And then I kind of got my foot in the door working again as a legal assistant because I wanted to be involved and, you know, somehow get myself ready for it. And so I worked off and on for about 10-ish years before. And then whenever I got on with the prosecutor's office about 2.5 years ago, kind of being around everybody and being able to build the relationships that I did with the law enforcement that we have here, just even being in the prosecutor's office, I was able to, you know, meet Sheriff Brown. I was able to meet, you know, Hills, everybody I was able to kind of establish relationships with before the academy even came around. And then I actually thought about moving to Oklahoma. Had actually been in contact with OKC, talking to their recruiters, planning on going out there and moving. And then the beginning of the year, Sheriff Brown posted that they had an academy, and I was like,
3: Sparked an interest.
5: Yeah.
3: Yeah.
5: So I thought about it, kind of, I wanted to, you know, get away and get a new, fresh life, but I ended up staying because of the relationships that I have.
3: You already had a fresh life, you just didn't realize it, right?
5: Right. And I had, you know, the instructors that they have here, everybody at the sheriff's office who was going to be teaching in the academy, I'm like, you know, they're all full of knowledge. I have established relationships with them. They're all wonderful, and
3: that culture, which we'll talk about here in a little bit, the culture in the office, and that really spoke to you there. Like, hey, here's a fresh opportunity with some new faces, or some familiar faces, but a new path forward for you personally. Tell me quickly about the academy. What was that experience like?
5: Long. It was long.
3: Hey, being blunt, that's that's what to expect.
5: It was really long. It felt at times like there was no light at the end of the tunnel, but overall, it was great. Being able to be part-time and still working was the best choice. There were moments where I sat there and I was like, man, full-time academy sounds great. But again, being able to still pay my bills and do the things and somewhat have a life outside of work in the academy, you're able

0: to juggle all of it.
1: Right.
0: So 11 months, it felt really long, but absolutely. Throughout the course of everything, it was
1: But you're doing it part-time, not full-time. So, right. So that makes it easier, like you said, for your home life, for scheduling and working and still making an income and still be able to pursue a new career.
0: Yep. And then all the instructors, too, make everything great. Like, it's enjoyable. You're being taught at the same time as you're still learning people, you know, building those relationships, and which still to this day, we had other agencies who were teaching in the academy. So, like, we had a couple people from Johnson County, Cass County who came in. So being able to learn outside of just Henry County, so we have our instructors here, you know, like Hills taught, Brant taught, the multiple people in Henry County taught, but then we were also able to have outside agencies teaching us. So being able to just have that knowledge from all over, not just here, was also great. So being able to learn all of that and go through the academy all at the same time, building the relationships and all of everything, it was an awesome experience.
1: Well, we're glad you're definitely part of the Henry County Sheriff's Office, but I tell you what, the way you can talk, you've definitely been a good attorney as well. So either way you look at it. Well, Captain Watson here with the jails part of the Henry County Sheriff's Office to talk about the culture. Go ahead and pull that microphone down just a little bit. And the culture, she alluded to it quite a bit, very friendly. Everybody gets along with each other, and that speaks to people looking to start a new career. You know, some departments are really wild and really crazy, and people don't get along, like water and oil, they say. But it seems like Henry County Sheriff's Office really gels in all aspects, from the road crew to the jail crew and all the administrative people in between.
2: Well, when Sheriff Brown talks about community, culture, and connection, and he talks about his three C's, those really do play out in real time with this agency and with the whole family here as a core. You always hate to use the word family so much because it's an overused word. But when she went to academy, Miss Napier also developed those connections. You could have went somewhere 6 months, got it just like that. Mm-hmm. You didn't get those connections. Here, you're building a culture of growth, and it's been so satisfying to watch six cadets out of the jail this past year. They struggled. This was long. It was hard. Okay. It was rough. I had them come to me a month or two in going, man, I didn't know this was going to be this hard, you know. But they got through it, and we all got through it together. We supported them in that process. They're still connected to us. We now have almost 50% of the jail is post-certified deputies, which is phenomenal from our point of view. But they can grow in their career, and she's got such a unique career path, just like jail staff. She came in through the PA's office. She sees a segment of the bigger system that a lot of your newer deputies don't get. So in addition to having that, she develops all these connections out in the community, and then she comes in and she just takes that next logical progression in her career path. She's going to be a rock star. She truly is. And some of my other officers that were on the jail side, they understand the jail side of that bigger picture as well. And so you build a better person in the culture, community, and connection. I can't say it enough. You build those officers up. You grow them. And then they stay in your community because you've invested in them. Mm-hmm. They stay here, just like she's decided to stay here.
1: Yeah.
2: And they invest in their community. That's the best way to go about this.
1: We'll look at Captain Hills. He's been here for many years. He's part of the city council. And you know, he is very much a big part of the community. Ever since I started here at the radio station, he has always been in a role that's been a community forward, and absolutely, you know, that's some of the big things that you will grow into. Maybe not councilperson, maybe mayor one day, though. But a lot of things to look forward to. But yeah, it's being part of the community. The whole department is that way. I see you guys out doing the fun things that you might get a lot of hate on social media. But you guys are out in the community having fun with the community because you're part of it. You live here too.
2: Yeah, we want to see people succeed, and their success is that I don't have to see them again.
1: For sure. Captain Hills, tell me a little bit more about an upcoming opportunity, if there is some opportunities with Academy, if someone else is out there wanting to make a change.
3: Certainly. So we are slated to start our next Academy on July the 7th. Okay. We're taking applications up through June the 23rd.
1: Okay.
3: You can jump on Missouri Sheriff's Association's website and fill out the application process there. The sooner that you can do that, the better. I can tell you that I've already turned in the list of instructors, certified instructors, secondary instructors, which they have approved. They've sent it to Department of Public Safety, which is going through the approval process there.
1: Okay.

0: But like Deputy Napier said, what's nice about this is our instructors come from not only Henry County Sheriff's Office, it comes from Clinton Police Department. They have several instructors that we've used. We had instructors from Cass County, Pettis County, St. Clair County. So you're networking with agencies and folks that you are going to already build that relationship with through the academy. And not to mention just what the camaraderie, the brotherhood. Yeah, law enforcement talks a lot about brotherhood, and being in the academy for that period of time with those folks builds that network, and you already have those relationships. Then when by the time we hit graduation date, and the part-time academy allows us to talk about stuff that is going on real time. You've always heard certain instructors that want to tell war stories. They get together, they'll tell you about stuff that sometimes has happened in the past, and there is a good reason for that. But we can talk about things that have just happened when it's spread out over a period of time, a case that we're working on now, something that just happened, what steps that we took to not only investigate that, but our contact with the victims and how we helped the victims and different stuff. So
1: be able to work hands-on and show in real life experiences while going through the academy.
0: It's great. And we still we had a going through the academy, we had a I guess you call it a community service project where we helped move some records as a class. We got together and moved some records that was allowing a building then to be given back to the community for future use. It's not just about going to a law enforcement academy. It's about giving back. It's about the culture that that we have, and those folks already see that culture. They experience that culture, and then they take that culture back to our agency, our office, and we are able to give that back then to our community.
1: Okay, that sounds great. So what are the dates for the new academy again?
0: New academy is going to start July 7th.
1: Okay.
0: Applications will be accepted through June 23rd. So jump on MSA's website, Missouri Sheriff's Association, and fill out those apps. Get them turned in. The sooner the better. There is a background process, some stuff that you have to go through, but then we'll know what our numbers are and can proceed from there.
1: Thank you so much for getting on here and sharing about that as well. That was Captain Hills on our Community Spotlight as we're talking with the Henry County Sheriff's Office here today. Sheriff Brown, to wrap up our conversation today, any other thing that we haven't covered that we need to cover today?
2: We covered a lot, and I would just like to say that we appreciate KDKD and you, Clay, and Brittany for the years of doing Speak Out and being an intricate part of our community. So we appreciate coming in here. It means a lot to us, and it means a lot to our community to have you guys as well.
1: Well, we greatly appreciate that, and we're just doing our role as well as a part of the community, because together communities work as a whole, separately, individually, together as achieving one thing, and that's success in a safe place to live. And we greatly appreciate all you guys do, both in the office, in the jail cells, as well as out on the streets.
2: Absolutely. Thank you, Clay.
1: Thank you very much. That's Sheriff Aaron Brown here on our Community Spotlight today, bringing you the latest information from the county.
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3: Hey everyone, Tubby here at Wild RV Weather Center. Look at your SkyTrack weather forecast brought to you by our good friends at Clint's Bar and Grill in downtown Calhoun, where good food and friends meet up. Stop in for some hometown hospitality. Well, we have another hot day across west central Missouri this afternoon with highs back up to near 90 degrees. We could see a thunderstorm or two this afternoon into the evening hours, with overnight lows only making it down to the middle 70s.

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1: 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Let Patrick, Alec, and the gang get you fixed up for your farm or your home. They are located in both Clinton and in Uri. Well, we have another hot day across West Central Missouri this afternoon with highs back up near 90 degrees. We could see a thunderstorm or two this afternoon into the evening hours with overnight lows only making it down to the middle 70s.
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0: For gearing up for the World Cup, Wax the Slabs has something for everyone. 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
10: Hey everyone, Seven here at Wild RV Weather Center. Look at your SkyTrack weather forecast brought to you by Gary's Towing. If your car says no and you need a tow, give them a call at 660-885-HELP. Well, we have another hot day across West Central Missouri this afternoon with highs back up to near 90 degrees. We could see a thunderstorm or two this afternoon into the evening hours with overnight lows only making it down to the middle 70s.
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1: Here's a look at the latest news stories making the headlines right now on MyKDKD.com. Hello, I'm Clay Radford. Well, the Clinton Chamber of Commerce and its Ambassadors Committee will host an annual legislative luncheon on Tuesday, June 16th, providing local residents and business leaders an opportunity to hear updates from elected officials and community leaders. The event will be held from 11 a.m. until 1 p.m. in the Elks Lodge Banquet Room on the north side of the downtown Clinton Square. Organizers say the program will begin around 11:30 a.m. Tickets are $25 for chamber members and $35 for non-members. Seating is limited, but the event is open to the public. Those interested in attending can reserve tickets by contacting the Clinton Chamber of Commerce at 660-885-8166 or by emailing joyce@clintonmo.com. Well, recreational boaters on Truman Lake now have access to expanded on-the-water assistance services with the opening of Towboat USA Truman Lake, a new towing and response operation designed to serve the lake's vast 56,000-acre reservoir. Towboat USA, the nation's largest network of on-water tow ports, announced the new location this week. The operation is owned by U.S. Coast Guard licensed Captain Travis Coleman, who also operates Towboat US Lake of the Ozarks. Coleman says new location is established to better serve Truman Lake's growing boating community and provide assistance across the reservoir's nearly 1,000 miles of shoreline. The new Truman Lake operation is based at Truman State Park Marina, utilizing a 26-foot Boston Whaler response vessel strategically positioned to assist boaters throughout the lake. Services include boat towing, fuel delivery, battery jump starts, and assistance for vessels that run aground. The port is staffed by U.S. Coast Guard licensed Captain Ken Dunlap, who brings years of boating experience on both the Osage River and Truman Reservoir. Towboat USA officials say the new location will help improve response times and provide greater peace of mind for boaters enjoying the lake during the busy summer season. In May of 2026, officers with the Harrisville Police Department were notified of two female middle school-aged juveniles who had reportedly been involved in sexual acts with an adult male. During the course of the investigation, students' smartphones were seized and evidence data was extracted. On June 3rd of 2026, investigators received the data download from the students' smartphones, which exposed evidence of several sex crimes. Based on the statements of students, officers identified a suspect in the vehicle he was driving. These various crimes occurred in public places around Harrisonville at all hours of the day. On June 4th, an officer with the Platte City, Missouri Police Department contacted the suspect during a traffic stop. Harrisonville police investigators responded to Platte City, where the suspect was arrested and transported him to the Cass County Jail in Missouri. Austin C. Muse, age 25, of Emporia, Kansas, has been charged with the following: one count of statutory rape or attempted statutory rape, first degree; two counts of statutory sodomy or attempted statutory sodomy; one count of enticement or attempted enticement of a child; three counts of sexual exploitation of a minor child; one count of statutory sodomy, second degree. All persons less than 14 years of age. Muse is currently being held in the Cass County Jail with no bond issued. These incidents remain under investigation. All individuals are presumed innocent until proven guilty in the court of law. Well, motorists in Bates and Henry counties should prepare for construction activity beginning the week of June 15th as the Missouri Department of Transportation moves forward with a series of sidewalk and pavement improvement projects designed to enhance accessibility and pedestrian safety. The work will focus on bringing sidewalks, curb ramps, crosswalks, and pavement markings into compliance with the Americans with Disabilities Act standards at several locations throughout both counties. In Henry County, Calhoun will have two projects, and Bates County will have two projects in Adrian and Butler. More on this can be found on our website at mykdkd.com. That's the latest from Radford Media Group. We are community first. 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
5: Hey everyone, Tubby here at Wild RV Weather Center. Look at your SkyTrack weather forecast brought to you by our good friends at Clint's Bar and Grill in downtown Calhoun, where good food and friends meet up. Stop in for some hometown hospitality. Well, we have another hot day across west central Missouri this afternoon with highs back up to near 90 degrees. We could see a thunderstorm or two this afternoon into the evening hours, with overnight lows only making it down to the middle 70s.
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14: 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Let Patrick, Alec, and the gang get you fixed up for your farm or your home. They are located in both Clinton and in Erie. Well, we have another hot day across West Central Missouri this afternoon with highs back up near 90 degrees. We could see a thunderstorm or two this afternoon into the evening hours with overnight lows only making it down to the middle 70s.
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1: Hey everyone, Seth here, Wild RV Weather Center. Look at your SkyTrack weather forecast brought to you by Gary's Towing. If your car says no and you need a tow, give them a call at 660-885-HELP. Well, we have another hot day across West Central Missouri this afternoon with highs back up to near 90 degrees. We could see a thunderstorm or two this afternoon into the evening hours with overnight lows only making it down to the middle 70s.

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1: Hey everyone, Tubby here at Wild RV Weather Center. Look at your SkyTrack weather forecast brought to you by our good friends at Clint's Bar and Grill in downtown Calhoun, where good food and friends meet up. Stop in for some hometown hospitality. Well, we have another hot day across West Central Missouri this afternoon with highs back up to near 90 degrees. We could see a thunderstorm or two this afternoon into the evening hours, with overnight lows only making it down to the middle 70s.

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4: Midweek soiree is on. What's up? It's Jackson Blue. I couldn't wait to tell you that the raptor sound effects in Jurassic Park were actually created from audio samples of tortoises having sex. There we go. Now I've told you. Now we can go all request to get over that hump. Wow, that really has a second meaning this time. Let's go!

0: 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Or in all actuality, I'll probably forget about it by next week, like all of you.
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4: 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They are located in both Clinton and in Erie. Well, we have another hot day across West Central Missouri this afternoon with highs back up near 90 degrees. We could see a thunderstorm or two this afternoon into the evening hours with overnight lows only making it down to the middle 70s.
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5: Hello, it is Jackson Blue. 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
6: Hello.
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0: In the upcoming Supergirl movie, Supergirl has pierced ears, even though her skin is bulletproof. So James Gunn, the director, explained that she could get her ears pierced on a planet with a red sun because she has no powers there. And that reminds me, I could really go for some nerds right now. Nerds.
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0: 4.9 The Biz. Okay, we've reached the part of the show where you need to send your shout outs. You got anybody you want to shout out? 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Anybody do anything cool for you today? Anybody do anything awful for you today? Both of those people deserve shout outs for different reasons. 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
5: Hey everyone, Stubby here, Wild RV Weather Center. Look at your SkyTrack weather forecast brought to you by Gary's Towing. If your car says no and you need a tow, give them a call at 660-885-HELP. Well, we have another hot day across West Central Missouri this afternoon with highs back up to near 90 degrees. We could see a thunderstorm or two this afternoon into the evening hours with overnight lows only making it down to the middle 70s.
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1: A new study shows that working from home substantially increases time spent alone and is linked to worsening mental health. 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
1: It's Jackson Blue. High five. Oh my gosh, there's a cat in the studio. It's time for some Wicked Weird Wednesday right now. And we're going to go back to the OG Wicked Weird Wednesday, the one that started it all. What's the weirdest thing you have in your car? Only check if it's safe to do so. If you're in a parked position, let me know. What's the weirdest thing you got in your car? The glove compartment, the trunk, the floor in the back seat. It's all fair game. What's the weirdest thing you got in your car? Next.

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2: Wicked Weird Wednesday. 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
1: Hey everyone, Subby here at Wild RV Weather Center. Look at your SkyTrack weather forecast brought to you by Gary's Towing. If your car said no and you need a tow, give them a call at 660-885-HELP. Well, a warm and muggy evening is on tap for us tonight with a chance to see a shower or a thunderstorm. Temperatures will stay warm overnight with lows only reaching down to the middle 70s. A better chance to see thunderstorms coming in for your Thursday with highs once again near 90 degrees.
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1: Oh, look at this. Mel Gibson just wrapped filming The Passion of the Christ 2. Which leaves me totally perplexed on what is less relevant, Mel Gibson or the Passion of the Christ film franchise. Even He-Man turned to Orko and said, I think this one's going to be a bomb.
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5: 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And I'll tell you why coming up next. 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

0: Jackson Blue, and those conspiracy theorists are back, and they're saying the world is ending again. This time, sometime between September 22nd and 28th, an asteroid will be coming and wiping out civilization. So they say, anyway. So this might be your last chance to say something to everybody on the radio. What do you want to say?
1: Oh, my God, so much pressure. I hope everyone lives a long and prosperous life.
2: They're not going to live a long life. We're ending in September. You didn't understand that part.
1: Oh.
2: So say something to these people.
1: They better travel while they can.
2: Travel fast. 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
3: 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Stop in for some hometown hospitality. Well, a warm and muggy evening is on tap for us tonight with a chance to see a shower or a thunderstorm. Temperatures will stay warm overnight with lows only reaching down to the middle 70s. A better chance to see thunderstorms coming in for your Thursday with highs once again near 90 degrees.
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1: 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Well, a warm and muggy evening is on tap for us tonight with a chance to see a shower or even a thunderstorm. Temperatures will stay warm overnight with lows only reaching down to the middle 70s, and a better chance to see thunderstorms coming in for your Thursday with highs once again near 90 degrees.
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0: is. Shout outs are coming up next hour. It is Jackson Blue.
1: Hi, can I say happy birthday to John Hall from his daughter and his wife?
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2: 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Hello, I'm Clay Radford. Well, the Clinton Chamber of Commerce and its Ambassadors Committee will host an annual legislative luncheon on Tuesday, June 16th, providing local residents and business leaders an opportunity to hear updates from elected officials and community leaders. The event will be held from 11 a.m. until 1 p.m. in the Elks Lodge Banquet Room on the north side of the downtown Clinton Square. Organizers say the program will begin around 11:30 a.m. Tickets are $25 for chamber members and $35 for non-members. Seating is limited, but the event is open to the public. Those interested in attending can reserve tickets by contacting the Clinton Chamber of Commerce at 660-885-8166 or by emailing joyce@clintonmo.com. Well, recreational boaters on Truman Lake now have access to expanded on-the-water assistance services with the opening of Towboat USA Truman Lake, a new towing and response operation designed to serve the lake's vast 56,000-acre reservoir. Towboat USA, the nation's largest network of on-water tow ports, announced the new location this week. The operation is owned by U.S. Coast Guard licensed Captain Travis Coleman, who also operates Towboat US Lake of the Ozarks. Coleman says new location is established to better serve Truman Lake's growing boating community and provide assistance across the reservoir's nearly 1,000 miles of

0: shoreline. The new Truman Lake operation is based at Truman State Park Marina, utilizing a 26-foot Boston Whaler response vessel strategically positioned to assist boaters throughout the lake. Services include boat towing, fuel delivery, battery jump starts, and assistance for vessels that run aground. The port is staffed by U.S. Coast Guard licensed Captain Ken Dunlap, who brings years of boating experience on both the Osage River and Truman Reservoir. Towboat USA officials say the new location will help improve response times and provide greater peace of mind for boaters enjoying the lake during the busy summer season. In May of 2026, officers with the Harrisville Police Department were notified of two female middle school-aged juveniles who had reportedly been involved in sexual acts with an adult male. During the course of the investigation, students' smartphones were seized and evidence data was extracted. On June 3rd of 2026, investigators received the data download from the students' smartphones, which exposed evidence of several sex crimes. Based on the statements of students, officers identified a suspect in the vehicle he was driving. These various crimes occurred in public places around Harrisonville at all hours of the day. On June 4th, an officer with the Platte City, Missouri Police Department contacted the suspect during a traffic stop. Harrisonville police investigators responded to Platte City, where the suspect was arrested and transported him to the Cass County Jail in Missouri. Austin C. Muse, age 25, of Emporia, Kansas, has been charged with the following: one count of statutory rape or attempted statutory rape, first degree; two counts of statutory sodomy or attempted statutory sodomy; one count of enticement or attempted enticement of a child; three counts of sexual exploitation of a minor child; one count of statutory sodomy, second degree. All persons less than 14 years of age. Muse is currently being held in Cass County Jail with no bond issued. These incidents remain under investigation. All individuals are presumed innocent until proven guilty in the court of law. Well, motorists in Bates and Henry counties should prepare for construction activity beginning the week of June 15th as the Missouri Department of Transportation moves forward with a series of sidewalk and pavement improvement projects designed to enhance accessibility and pedestrian safety. The work will focus on bringing sidewalks, curb ramps, crosswalks, and pavement markings into compliance with the Americans with Disabilities Act standards at several locations throughout both counties. In Henry County, Calhoun will have two projects, and Bates County will have two projects in Adrian and Butler. More on this can be found on our website at mykdkd.com. That's the latest from Radford Media Group. We are community first.
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5: Grab your phones. It's audience participation time. We're going back to Wicked Weird Wednesday. And we're going back to the OG Wicked Weird Wednesday, the very first one. What you got in your car? Wicked Weird Wednesday. What's the weirdest thing you have in your car? Call now.

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0: very first Wicked Weird Wednesday 4 years ago today. Hello, it is Jackson Blue. Wicked Weird Wednesday, what's the weirdest thing you have in your car?
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5: 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Look at your SkyTrack weather forecast brought to you by Gary's Towing. If your car said no and you need a tow, give them a call at 660-885-HELP. Well, a warm and muggy evening is on tap for us tonight with a chance to see a shower or thunderstorm. Temperatures will stay warm overnight with lows only reaching down to the middle 70s. A better chance to see thunderstorms coming in for your Thursday with highs once again near 90 degrees.
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1: Hello? I think I have the wrong number.
0: Who are you trying to call?
1: I wasn't trying to call anyone. 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
0: Oh, you just butt dialed me?
1: Yeah.
0: Well, then I'll take care of the rest. We are all requests. This one goes out to your colon from your butt. How adorable.
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0: 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June 10th, we got students getting out of school for summertime. Congratulations, teachers. Shout out to you guys. You survived another year. Shout out to coming up next. 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That's who matters. Text the word SHOUT. I will help you out. 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
6: 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Stop in for some hometown hospitality. Well, a warm and muggy evening is on tap for us tonight with a chance to see a shower or a thunderstorm. Temperatures will stay warm overnight with lows only reaching down to the middle 70s. A better chance to see thunderstorms coming in for your Thursday with highs once again near 90 degrees.
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4: Here we are, final hour of the show. Hi, I am Jackson Blue. I just watched a video of a guy who assembled a Mr. Potato Head in 4.6 seconds to set a Guinness World Record. I'm guessing that even the person with the twirly fingernails on the next page is like, that is so pointless. We're doubling requests all this hour. What do you want to hear? Dial with your giant fingernails, 833-584-1234. Text me your requests.

0: 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We are inside the final hour of the show. It's Jackson Blue.
1: Hello?
0: Hey, who's this? Oh my, what is that?
1: Excuse me?
0: Your phone just attacked me.
1: Oh, I'm sorry.
0: Ow! Are you, like, sledgehammering your phone right now? Ow! What is that?
1: I have no phone, sorry.
0: Do you hear it?
1: Yeah, it's all staticky. Maybe because I'm not home. I'm out at the supermarket.
0: Oh, I guess that's probably it. That's probably why there's a motorcycle running over your phone.
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6: What's going on, everyone? 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Well, a warm and muggy evening is on tap for us tonight with chance to see a shower or even a thunderstorm. Temperatures will stay warm overnight with lows only reaching down to the middle 70s, and a better chance to see thunderstorms coming in for your Thursday with highs once again near 90 degrees.
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1: On the way next, our caller of the day. 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Type up some nice words, email them to me. I read them on the air. You get brownie points. And then we bid adieu until tomorrow. 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
1: Hey everyone, Subby here at Wilder RV Weather Center. Look at your SkyTrack weather forecast brought to you by Gary's Towing. If your car said no and you need a tow, give them a call at 660-885-HELP. Well, a warm and muggy evening is on tap for us tonight with a chance to see a shower or thunderstorm. Temperatures will stay warm overnight with lows only reaching down to the middle 70s. A better chance to see thunderstorms coming in for your Thursday with highs once again near 90 degrees.
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0: 104.9, The Biz. Time to say peace out, Guinness Stout, with today's request of love and devotion. Come back tomorrow for the Thursday show. Thanks. It's Jackson. It says, this goes out to Leo. You make every day brighter just by being you. I love you more than you know. Signed, Megan. Oh, that's sweet. Going out to Leo from Megan. It's today's request of love and devotion. Thank you.
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